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Choose in Texas on Alice 97.3. Did you hear that they think Chonkers might have left? The 2,000-pound sea lion at Pier 39 hasn't been spotted in a little while. So now everybody who didn't see Chonkers is having not FOMO, but FOMC, fear of missing Chonkers.

Summer on Alice 97.3. So the other day I was driving on the Bay Bridge into the city, and on the left-hand side I saw a sign that said Willie Mays Highway. And I was like, has that always been there? And I literally never noticed that before. Okay, no, I just saw today that it's brand new. That made me feel better. I was like, wow. But it's so cool that they just dedicated that stretch of highway to Willie Mays. And if you haven't seen it yet, it's on my Instagram, Jane Picks. J-A-Y-N-P-I-C-S.

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97.3, and I'm Jane, and I just read that Chonkers, the 2,000-pound sea lion at Pier 39, has not been seen recently. So now, I never saw Chonkers, and I got FOMO. But it's not FOMO. It's FOMC. Fear of missing Chonkers.

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1: This week in the Bay, we've got the Valkyries home opener. It's going down at Chase Center May 10th, so think sports, energy, hot people yelling. We love that. Also May 10th, if you're feeling wholesome, Mother's Day spring tea in San Jose. Pinkies up, drama down. Same day, Ray at Bill Graham Civic Auditorium. 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And later this month, May 29th through the 31st, the Bay Area Book Festival in Berkeley, so you can feel smart and mysterious.
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Paula and Jenny, the Dracula remix on Alice 97.3. Have you seen the new stretch of when you're driving on the Bay Bridge into San Francisco, the Willie Mays Highway sign? I just saw it the other day and I was like, wait, has that been there this whole time? I never noticed it, or is it brand new? Okay, it's brand new. Whew.

Bruno Mars on Alice 97.3. Thank you so much for spending part of your Thursday with me. I absolutely cannot wait to talk to you again on Friday.

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1: This week in the Bay, we've got the Valkyries home opener. It's going down at Chase Center May 10th, so think sports, energy, hot people yelling. We love that. Also May 10th, if you're feeling wholesome, Mother's Day spring tea in San Jose. 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

0: 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Watching him and taking in the blue waves, the sea breeze, the blurry horizon.
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1: This week in the Bay, we've got the Valkyries home opener. It's going down at Chase Center May 10th, so think sports, energy, hot people yelling. We love that. Also May 10th, if you're feeling wholesome, Mother's Day spring tea in San Jose. 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Same day, Ray at Bill Graham Civic Auditorium. 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And later this month, May 29th through the 31st, the Bay Area Book Festival in Berkeley, so you can feel smart and mysterious.
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1: Yay! This week in the Bay, we've got the Valkyries home opener. It's going down at Chase Center May 10th, so think sports, energy, hot people yelling. We love that. Also May 10th, if you're feeling wholesome, Mother's Day spring tea in San Jose. 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Same day, Ray at Bill Graham Civic Auditorium. 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And later this month, May 29th through the 31st, the Bay Area Book Festival in Berkeley, so you can feel smart and mysterious.
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1: This week in the Bay, we've got the Valkyries home opener. It's going down at Chase Center May 10th, so think sports, energy, hot people yelling. We love that. Also May 10th, if you're feeling wholesome, Mother's Day spring tea in San Jose. Pinkies up, drama down. Same day, Ray at Bill Graham Civic Auditorium. 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And later this month, May 29th through the 31st, the Bay Area Book Festival in Berkeley, so you can feel smart and mysterious.
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0: What are you saying over there?
1: You wrote me, are you okay?
0: Yeah.
1: Yeah, you know what I was? Late. I was in the middle of a 15-point parking turn when someone pulled up and sat there waiting. And so now I have an audience while I'm in the middle.
0: Now it's pressure.
1: I'm trying to pull up, back up a hill, and cut into this wall with a car parked there. And I have a car that I have the Mach-E, if you're familiar. I you know, did ads for them for a while.
0: And then bought one.
1: It's got all the tech. So it's going. I'm like, oh my God.
0: It's got all the beeps and boops.
1: I can't with this guy sitting behind me. So then I pull back out and just go, please pass me. He passes me. And then I start the 15 point. So that's what I was doing. I was parking.
0: Yeah. We were worried. It's Alice 97.3, Sarah and Vinny.

0: in the history of dummy heads.
1: Oh. Yeah, I don't disagree. I'm just...
0: And it started before he sat there on his egg, his golden egg, and just sat there on it. It was all the way back where he's talking to Aubrey like he's the king of the game. Like,
2: what? So are we doing this now?
0: Aren't we? You brought it up. Yeah, we're talking about it. Jonathan is like...
2: I guess we're talking about it, guys. Here we go.
0: I know Survivor. You said you hate him.
3: He's disgusting.
2: Yeah, I don't like him.
0: And what
2: at
0: are
2: all.
0: His world
3: He's the
0: records?
3: Worst. Yeah. I just can't with him.
2: I know. It's like, oh, I guess we all now have to ask you about your world records. It's
0: oh,
2: like,
0: my many world records. And
2: this is the moment. And then, and by the way, he went, I love the mentality that is, the vote didn't go my way last night, so I'm just going to be a super crab about it all day. But then the minute I get some power, now I'm back, baby. You want to watch my pecs make my phoenix dance?
4: And he wears his pants all the way down to his like,
2: well, he's
4: got to
2: show as much of his abs as he possibly can.
3: What is he overcompensating for? That's what I want to know. Why? That's so basic. She made a little tiny inch.
2: Yeah, but... That is not basic for a dude. That's everything.
4: His world record is the most pull-ups while wearing 100 pounds.
0: Oh.
2: He actually holds a world record.
4: Yeah.
2: You know what? I have.
0: That's a lot.
4: He achieved 15 chin-ups in 1 minute while wearing a 100-pound pack.
3: I don't care. That's the thing.
2: Yeah.
3: That's really great for you, but I'm like, that doesn't make you a cool or interesting person, in my opinion.
2: Yeah.
0: It doesn't matter, though, because...
2: Nice boobs, though.
0: For Ozzy to have done what he did in the last... Like, I feel... I'm looking where he was sitting right now when he was in here, what, 2 weeks ago?
2: Yeah.
0: He should have had to come in here and confess that whole S show that got him thrown out.
2: He's clearly over it.
0: How do you sit here and be like...
2: He has to have either compartmentalized that, knowing that he couldn't give anything away... Or he truly is over it.
4: I mean, you gotta let it go at some point, but that look on his face, and he was just like so stunned. It was.
0: How could you be stunned? How?
4: Well, the reason that he told everybody, I'm gonna be in the final two with Ceree, like he was so confident.
3: Who? Like, how did he get caught up in his own game like that? That he's going to Aubrey, like, oh, I should pitch her on my final thing. So while she's in the jury, she knows she wants to vote for me. Dude, they let you do that at the end. That's what the end's for. You can reveal your plan then.
0: She's rolling her eyes the whole time.
3: Oh, man.
0: Like,
3: Cherie's going to be pissed.
0: Then she looks at the camera and she's like, he's treating me at working the jury as if I'm gone.
2: I'm already on the jury.
0: And talk about getting it.
3: In the beginning of the day, too. Yeah. Maybe on your way to tribal, but we all know the ups and downs of while the conversations go on.
2: And I don't understand. I was, like, getting really mad about, like, math it out, you idiots. Like, there's five people, because Jonathan voted. If you didn't watch it, well, none of this means anything to you anyway, but enjoy our chagrin. So on each tribe, there's going to be five votes. And of course, Ceree has an extra vote, which she actually used well.
0: She did great.
2: She did. But at any point, as Jonathan's taking somebody off to talk to on the beach, the three of us can pick anyone we want to boot off. The person who's not here could go. Any set of three could have just said, we can do whatever we want.
3: Right.
2: That's all they had to do.
3: They seemed confused.
0: I saw her beard last night, and now I can't unsee it. You're right.
2: Oh, yeah, those four hairs. White
4: and
2: hairs.
4: And it's getting thicker.
2: Well, everyone's, I was looking at everyone's armpit hair, and, you know, it's been a month. It's getting there.
0: Mm-hmm.
3: Everyone looks beautiful.
2: Yeah, actually, weirdly, when people go on Survivor, there's the least amount of makeup or anything that is done for their appearance, and they're filthy, and yet the way they shoot it, their eyes are like, you know, shining stars. Like I've never seen such blue eyes. Like Emily's eyes in last night's episode, I was like,
3: Emily was looking good.
2: Yeah, gorgeous even.
4: And almost pulled it off. Devin's.
2: That was actually. He's lucky that he didn't at the last minute give it to her. Because then he would have gone home.
3: He never would have given it to her.
4: No way.
0: No way.
2: I agree.
0: No
2: but he's lucky that he went with her plan.

0: We gave it a shot.
1: I will give him all the credit in the world and sat through his moment of glee.
0: Yes, that was funny.
1: Because he deserved the moment of glee.
0: Yeah.
1: Like, that was a guy who took over the show, did it all, pulled it, and deserved to sit there and be like, I can't believe it.
2: I agree.
0: The line of the show, though, was Ceri listening to Joe. And she's like, but you were about to attack him. Like, why is it? And he just has to try to find a way to justify his actions. But he's such a hypocrite. And she says, here's this guy living at 500 Hypocrisy Hill.
1: I was like,
0: that is awesome.
1: I wonder where I was.
2: He's such a weenie. And they're like, oh, yeah, they're just keeping him around because he's easy to get out at any point. Like,
0: yes.
2: He has no chance of winning this game. He's done nothing.
0: John said, if I got to the final three with that guy, I'd stand up and go, well, Joe did nothing this game.
2: He didn't even win anything.
0: He hasn't won anything. The whole honor and integrity, and he just overthinks everything. Like, he's like, oh, well, we gotta tell Rizzo. I can't. I don't want to blindside Rizzo. And
1: you know what, Rizzo, I'll tell you, when he first came on and was just spouting all this nonsense and, you know, he's come a long way, though.
0: A long way. John and I were also talking about that last night, like how, like,
1: he's just a kid.
0: In season 49, there were no other big stars.
2: Mm-hmm.
0: There was no, and frankly, there was a bunch of dummies last season. Like, that was one of the worst cast seasons of all time. There was nobody who was like a good manipulator or, you know, really had a game plan. So he sort of coasted through that and he didn't win. But he probably should have, actually.
2: If he had won anything, he might have won.
0: But
2: he can't do anything.
0: He came into the new one 2 weeks later, this one that we're watching now, season 50. So Rizzo is just a kid. And he was goofy and over the top at first. And he really has settled down and realized that these are all experience. Like, he's really, I agree with you.
1: I think he's grown.
0: I didn't either. And I think that he's actually really grown. He's using the same GD trick he used last season where he's just not playing his idol, saying he's going to play it and not playing it.
1: If I were right now, by the way, the thing that happened to Tiff is like, I can't believe it.
0: What happened to her?
3: With the challenge.
1: She got
3: disqualified.
1: And then they went back and showed video of her not having pulled herself onto one foot.
0: Well.
1: Holy crap. It was a bummer. Have you seen that happen?
0: No.
3: Uh-oh.
1: I never seen that happen. Right. That was like crazy.
0: And I didn't know that they had five judges watching the entire competition. That's great.
1: But you know.
0: And what was the other thing? There was like a standards and practices person, too, watching the whole thing.
1: We deal with it here.
0: Yeah.
1: Like, it's a big.
0: Well, they're not standing outside the room,
1: but when you give stuff away, there are processes, and you do not want to expose yourself to a lawsuit.
0: Nope.
1: And there it was. That was them all reacting in real time. Hold on. They looked at it closely, and I've never seen that. That was crazy.
0: She's pissed at first, and Jeff is like, do you trust me? Or do you believe me?
2: I would trust Jeff with my life.
0: Well, of course. And so, but I think he had to kind of point that out to her because she was mad. She thought she won.
1: Well, you would.
0: Yeah.
1: But
0: except
1: I also.
0: That it was really clear.
2: And then
0: that
2: it
0: she
2: goes
0: didn't.
2: To Jonathan. They just want to puke. Aww.
0: I know. Because I was laughing the whole way. They're swimming back to the platform. I'm like, Jonathan, you didn't win it. Oh,
1: let me ask you a question.
0: Win. Okay.
1: Kiss, marry, kill. Mm. Jonathan, Rizzo.
2: Oh.
0: Devins.
1: Okay, Devins.
3: Oh.
1: Kiss, marry, kill.
2: I guess I'll kiss Jonathan because he is technically hot, you know, after a night out.
0: And I really don't want to kiss Rizzo.
2: Sorry, kill Rizzo, but I...
0: Yeah, kill Rizzo, kiss Jonathan, and marry Devins.
2: Marry Devins for sure.
1: I am shocked.
0: Devins would be fun.
1: With all the hate you've thrown Jonathan's way, you're still making out with that guy.
0: It's just a kiss,
2: I mean,
0: that's right. We call it a kiss, but it's the whole way.
2: He's still physically hot.
0: Yeah, but you have to like.
2: And then I could just hate him even more.
0: I can't. I have to do him because I cannot do Rizzo.
2: Yeah. Oh.
1: But what if you liked it? What if you were like, well, he can do this.
0: It's too late. I'm marrying Devins.
2: Oh.
0: Easy to withhold sex from Devins.
2: Can I do like third base maybe and not?
1: No.
0: Yo.
1: No.
0: Wait.
1: Well, he can shower. You don't have to take him dirty.
0: Well, yeah.
1: All right. All right. Well, it's not like, ill.
0: It is ill. But

0: is third base the same for you as it is for me? You know, yeah. How there's like, okay, because there's a different third base.
1: When you're in middle school, it's different. But once you're an adult, I think it kind of evens out.
2: I don't know if I know.
3: I don't know if I know either.
0: What are the bases?
1: No, let's not. Do you guys think that Rizzo made the right move?
2: What are the bases?
0: Think that.
4: Is it
1: one, two, and three?
2: Yeah, is it that? Or is it?
0: It's, yeah.
1: Or
4: is it just touching?
0: I think it's touching and. Because I actually, maybe it isn't blah, blah, blah, because that would almost be like, I mean, you could finish that way.
4: Yeah, that's true. Okay.
0: So that's full on. So I think it's just like heavy petting.
4: Okay. Whoa. All right. Graphic.
2: I haven't heard that term in a long time.
1: Anyway, do you guys think Rizzo made the right move not saving Ozzy? Like not giving him a heads up?
0: I think it might have been a mistake.
1: I think so, too.
0: Because Siri is going to be, Don't talk. Siri is going to be
1: pissed. Like, yeah, his whole game's blown up.
4: But he's going to say to her, you can't, and tell her what he was doing.
0: Yes.
4: And she's going to go, the worst thing that could have happened in our game was Ozzy getting separated from me.
0: Yeah. Right.
4: Like, why, there it is.
1: Why did he do that? Why did he
0: because
1: tell
0: he thought
1: that?
0: It was a given that and if he had used his idol,
4: it would be.
0: She would be on the
4: And then the surprise in him, I just was sitting there going, I can't believe I sat next to you and this had already happened.
0: Hang on 1 second. KLLC HD1 San Francisco, Sarah and Vinny Ellis' morning show. Continue.
4: And I get it. You know, he's a nice man, whatever he is, but I'd still want to be like, oh my God, Ozzy, you stupid, stupid man.
0: You stupid, stupid, stupid head.
4: Ah!
0: Mm.
4: So you have a souvenir to take home with you. Great job.
1: Is this his third one or just second?
4: Maybe even more.
0: I don't know. Did they say that? Yeah, like how many times has he gone home with it? He's done it at least once, correct? Isn't that what they said in the show? That he went home with an idol in his pocket?
1: He has a history of doing it.
3: Twice.
0: Oh, boy. So this is the third time?
3: No, this is the second
0: time.
1: Oh, okay.
0: All right. Still.
4: But he's been on the game.
0: He had a dream.
4: One, two, three, four. This is his fifth time playing. And that, like.
0: And he was actually doing better than he has in the past. I really did think he was, because of Siri. He was glommed onto her. That was the right choice for him. She's steady. She's sensible.
1: I really think he just got cocky.
0: I think he thought
1: like,
0: he didn't need to do it.
1: I have this setup so great.
0: It's like, Aubrey.
1: There's 9 people left, bro. Ugh. So sad.
0: It is too bad. And, you know, of course, we sat and talked to them 2 weeks ago. So we, you know, and I have always thought that he was... I've never thought he was that good of a player. He was a great survivor. He was good TV. He wins challenges. But I really felt like he was making a true effort to change the way he played. And in the end, with that, it turned out he needed a babysitter the whole time. Because
4: listen to
0: without,
4: this.
0: What?
4: This is them. This is Ozzy talking to the press after. The Survivor legend who's returned to season 50 marked his fifth time appearing on the show, ultimately didn't play his idol to protect himself. He says, I wish I knew the answer. It's something I've been asking myself.
1: Oh.
0: And Siri did everything she could.
1: Yeah.
0: She told Jonathan, because she knows that Joe is, you know.
1: No, she played it perfectly.
0: She
1: manipulated from the other side of the beach.
0: Right.
1: She's amazing.
0: Rizzo knew that she was sending him a message.
1: If I was in the jury, I would have a hard time voting between her and Devins.
0: They're both great. Devins really is putting on a show. Siri is playing that quiet. She's great. She's really good at this because...
1: They tried to pull one over on her last night.
0: I know.
1: Oh, well, I had an extra vote that nobody knew about.
4: You know,
0: nobody
4: one
0: knew
4: thing.
1: That she had an extra vote.
0: On that team, they didn't, because Ozzy was busy telling everyone on the other team.
1: Right.
0: Got it.
4: That's so dumb. I forgot what I was going to say. Never mind.
0: Oh, sorry.
4: No, it's okay.
0: That happens all the time on this show. Just like,
4: oh,
0: the conversations.
4: It's when it's so, I think there's something, I hate to try and attribute it to greed, but I do think there's something

0: in your head where you're sitting on an idol and you're thinking to yourself, I'm going to get past this and I'll still have my eye. Like, mm-hmm. you know what I mean? There's a greedy, like, I don't want to waste it. I shouldn't be. And yet you're counting your chicken. Like, that guy was counting them long before they got to the
1: just thought it was a no-brainer and didn't think there was any way that he could be vulnerable. And didn't even consider that some votes could be played on him just to split the vote to make sure that either he went home without with an idol in his pocket or that Aubrey went home. They could still vote. You're going to vote for Aubrey. If everybody else votes for you and you play your idol, you're fine.
0: He admits in this the conversation he's having that I'm reading, it's very unlikely they ever ask me to play a sixth time. So he's never going to get the redemption that he would want.
2: Yeah, he posted on Instagram like a first confessional photo and a last confessional photo, very much saying thank you and it's been a good experience, as if he's never going to play again.
0: I wouldn't invite him back. I think you did the 50. All these people who did 50 don't get to come. There are other good players that they could recycle if they want to do another best of. But I don't think he'd bring any of them back.
2: Why?
0: Not Ceree, because it's just, how many times are you going to have Ceree play?
1: How many times has she played? Is this her sixth time? She's played a lot. She's great. I mean, I really do enjoy why. I loved her on The Traitors.
0: Oh, the first thing that comes up when you hit Ceree is face hairs.
3: She's been five times.
1: Oh, this was also her fifth time.
3: Mm-hmm.
1: Yeah, they had a lot of multiple return players, which is good. You know what? This has been an absolutely great season.
2: Yeah, this is all we've been talking about is how good this season is. Why would you limit yourself on having people come back?
1: If these guys that are left are smart, and, you know, it's debatable, the next two people that have to go are Devins and Ceree. If either of them makes it to the end, the only way there's a question as to who wins is if they're both there.
2: Agreed.
1: They have to get rid of them. I think Rizzo might have a shot at this.
0: I think he does too.
3: Absolutely, because I think everybody has watched him and like respected him, and you know, and his knowledge of the game
1: changed how I feel about it.
3: I mean, he uses that knowledge of the game that he has all the time. I mean, he's
1: still a dork.
2: But the physical aspect is still a big part of Survivor, and he plays no part in the physical challenges.
0: True.
1: You know, though, as they get towards the end, there's that one where they have to chase a ball through a maze and catch it, and then they have to add extra balls. That one is not super physical, but requires a ton of concentration. He's also good at puzzles. And so I don't know how it'll shape up. But I feel like maybe, I don't know, maybe it will be just incredibly, because there are some of those endurance tests.
0: Well, here's the upside is there's no clear winner yet.
1: Yeah.
0: There isn't. So we get to enjoy the game some more, and there's still more to be revealed. But man, last night's episode, I know if you're not into Survivor, you're out there going, Jesus, but Ozzy made the all-time worst move ever.
1: Yep.
0: I've never seen anything dumber.
1: Well, the dumber thing that I can think of is how Ceree got that kid with the fluffy blonde hair on her first season to give her immunity. And then they're like, yep, okay, great. We got it off of him. Throw him out. That might have been a slightly dumber move.
0: Okay, but Ozzy had gone home once before with an idol.
1: Mm-hmm.
0: So this is an experience that he's lived and then did it again. Like, come on.
1: It's unreal. I mean, it's just honestly, just sit and do the math. Just, they're going to split the vote and try and get you out. Anyway.
0: Good episode last night.
1: Solid episode.
0: Or Wednesday night.
1: Yes.
2: It's Eric, by the way, with the fluffy hair.
1: Oh, Eric is his name.
0: Oh, God.
1: That guy.
0: Just watching, you know, and I realize we've all had moments with a person we like, or in my case, I like girls, and I've certainly had girls, you know,
1: trick you into stuff.
0: Yeah. So, you know, there it is. But that was just immediate.
1: Didn't she even say to him,
0: do this, and then I'm thrown out?
1: She goes, we'll keep you. We'll keep you if you show me a token of trust, which is you got to give me that immunity necklace tonight. Like, it really was so dumb. But

0: Ozzy, right up there with the dumbest moves.
1: Yeah.
0: Right up there. Mm. It actually, I don't know. I guess I must have been pulling for him to like win the whole thing after five times through and having met him, and he was just lovely. Anyway, there's that.
1: Parvati played a role in that.
0: Parvati. Oh, in the getting out of.
1: In the
0: Parvati's
1: that,
0: great. She's mm-hmm. devious.
1: They call them the Black Widow Brigade. It was Sari, Parvati, Amanda, I don't know, and Natalie, oh. I don't remember.
0: Is Amanda the one that Ozzy was dating after China?
1: I don't have it. It would take too long to find it for you, but it's just, that's, I was thinking, it wasn't just Sari though, it was Parvati.
0: Mm.
1: And she has that smile and that flirt.
0: Right.
1: Exactly what you don't want to be anywhere near.
0: Right.
1: If she you're holding money
0: is going to get what you've got.
1: Or the title to your house. Whatever you're holding.
0: You leave without it and you go, yeah, no, that was right. That was the right call. That was, I'll just relive that eye contact and that little crafty smile forever and ever.
1: Boy.
0: All right, we're going, so there you go. There's Survivor. We're going to wrap it up here because the world is talking about Bob. And by the world, I mean our little world. So yesterday we have this big meeting and so you played a game on the radio station, The Game, 95.7 The Game, on Tuesday, like the very end of the show.
2: Mm-hmm.
0: And
2: they stole our idea. They love Bridge the Gap so much, they made their own game show.
0: Yeah. Well, you know, game shows, radio. So your game is five questions from 1 year. Everything is from 1 year.
3: First person to five.
0: So there's different. You played against somebody else. She got different questions. The first person to get to 5 points. So all I heard was, and that day, like on Tuesday, as I'm like getting my stuff together, we're getting ready to get out of here. People were like, oh man, that Bob, she's feisty.
1: Yeah, she
0: like,
1: is.
0: She's man, she really gave it to us. Well, she said we stink. She like all these things. And I'm like, holy crap. So then yesterday, Maddie and I got to talking. I'm like, give me that audio. Let's listen to some of what happened with Bob. So I don't know how much we'll have time for here, but let's run through some.
3: What I wanted to do was I'm going to play the question. I want the two of you to see if you know the answer and also guess whether Bob got it right.
0: Oh,
3: and then
0: okay.
3: I'll play Bob's answer and I'll let you know.
0: Now, I will say this. We do know that she lost.
2: Oh, yeah. I didn't do
0: her personality won, but because she's got that.
3: Okay. So here's
0: right,
3: the
0: here
3: first question.
0: First question.
3: And this is all
0: 2019.
3: About the year. 2019.
4: The Fyre Festival.
5: Oh, yeah.
4: Okay. Two different docs came out. Hulu, Netflix. Fyre and Fyre Fraud. There was a Bahama island, and people were saying it was owned by a drug kingpin. Can you name the drug kingpin who owned the Bahama island that the Fyre Festival was going to be on?
3: All right. Sarah and Vinny.
0: I'm going to say she did not know this.
2: Do you know it?
0: No.
3: I knew this one.
1: She did know it. I believe she knows this. And
0: is it going to be the guy that Sean Penn went and interviewed?
1: No. Well, it might be. Actually, I'm thinking of the guy with the hippos.
0: Oh.
2: Who's that?
1: I can't think of his name.
3: I will tell you after we play Bob's answer.
5: Oh, man. They were saying it was owned by... what's his freaking name?
0: Yeah.
5: It's not coming to me.
4: It's okay. That's a hard one. God.
0: That was a hard question.
3: She got that one wrong. The answer was Pablo Escobar.
1: Yeah.
0: Oh, Escobar.
2: Know, I have heard that name.
0: It's probably the only one I could have ever pulled.
1: Pablo, but I couldn't get the Escobar.
2: I don't think I've ever actually said his name out loud before, Pablo Escobar. So it just was not coming to me.
1: Okay.
0: That's a long setup on that question.
1: Yeah, it was.
2: Yeah,
1: and his voice sounds like it hurts.
0: Okay.
1: I hope he's okay.
3: All right, let's do one more of these, or a couple more if you want.
0: Yeah, we actually have some time.
5: Nevada?
3: Whoops, hold on
0: a
3: second.
0: Oh, boy.
3: Hold on a second.
0: Now we know the answer to that one,
3: or not.
4: Jesse Smollett. Yeah, however you pronounce it. The case happened in 2019 in Chicago. Not sure if you guys know this. He was born in the 707.
2: This
4: that is the
2: North
4: Bash.
3: I didn't know that.
4: Spent 2.5 years there. Can you name the city in the North Bay in the 707 area code where he was born?
1: I never heard this, but I'll say Santa Rosa.
3: And did she get it right?
0: Oh, yeah.
1: No.
0: I will also say that she got it wrong, and I think it sounds like maybe she guessed Novato.
2: I don't know where the 707 starts.
0: I'll say, what's the one that starts with an R up there?
1: An R?
0: Yeah. It's right by Santa Rosa.
3: TikTok.
0: What?
3: No,
0: oh, yeah, TikTok. You're right. Okay. I'll say Pengrove.
2: Novato?
4: That's a good guess, but wrong.
3: The answer was, Vinny got it right. Santa Rosa.
0: Oh, nice.
1: That was just a guess, though. I didn't know.
0: Right.
2: Well, yeah. Why would anybody know that? That's an absurd question.
0: I
2: guess if you're from here.
1: We did those stories. We talked about that guy quite a bit.
0: Right.
1: I don't have every memory, though, of it being like, oh, he's connected here.
2: He lived here for when he was two. Fascinating. That was a crazy thing, though. That whole...
1: Oh, yeah, it was.
2: Jesse Smollett.
0: Oh, my God.
1: He torpedoed his own career.
0: Yeah.
1: Is about as crazy as it gets.
3: Well, he's still fighting it, too. He's still, unwell. Like... He put out a documentary about how... Yeah, it was nuts.
1: Those boys undid you, dude.
0: I was thinking of Rohnert Park.
3: Oh, that's a good one. All right, here you go, Walt. Here's another.
5: I want pop culture, but you're really stumping me, and it's hurting my
4: brain. Let's go pop culture. All right, we'll go pop culture. This is an easy one. I think it's easy.
5: Oh, God.
4: Made with sweet foam, recycled sugar cane. The soles of these shoes became the tech fashion footwear for all techies in the Bay Area. What is the name of this shoe?
6: What's a hard question in your mind, I want to know?
0: She didn't get it right, and I don't know what that is.
1: Well, Allbirds was the big brand name that took over for a minute there. And now I just recently read they're getting into AI because they have lost the shoe market.
0: Oh.
1: Is it Allbirds?
5: These just went. They're like going out of business right now. Allbirds.
4: Allbirds. There you go.
6: I thought it was like Toms or something.
0: You did get it. You both got it. That's funny. I have a bunch of Allbirds shoes. I love them.
2: Good,
0: I love those.
2: I'm glad.
0: I think they're like, I didn't know they were made out of sugar.
3: You can eat them.
2: If you're on Survivor, a little snack.
3: If you're ever stuck in the, you know, the Arctic North and you have to eat your shoes.
0: You just eat your shoes, I guess, right?
1: I can't eat sugar anymore. I can't eat my shoes. That's too bad. All right. So sad.
0: Do one more.
3: Okay.
4: This is a tough one.
1: Jesus.
4: By early 2019, which food delivery app took the largest share of the market at 28%? Grubhub, Uber Eats, DoorDash, or Eat24?
0: I think she gets it.
1: She gets it.
0: And I think it's DoorDash.
1: She's used all of these, I'm sure. And she also knows the answer, yes. And I also believe it's DoorDash.
4: Pop culture. College admission.
3: Whoops, hold on a second. Hold on, here you go.
5: Grubhub.
3: And that is wrong. You guys were right.
2: It's DoorDash.
3: Oh. It was DoorDash.
2: I was just thinking it was earlier in the times. I thought DoorDash picked up later.
0: Like in the pandemic.
2: Yeah.
0: Oh.
2: I mean, whatever. I didn't do very well. Trivia is definitely not my thing.
0: So they gave you a whole bunch of questions.
2: It was
0: they keep going until somebody hits
2: five. Yeah, it was me versus Whitley, the gorgeous sports girl over there, or sportswoman. And Joey Spaghetti. But Shasky kept giving Whitley hints.
0: Well,
2: and I was like,
0: he's got to work with her.
2: I was like, what?
0: Trying to help her out.
2: Why am I not getting hints?
3: Well, she's the head of social media. So, you know, he wants to make sure
0: he's portrayed well. Yeah. All right. We're going to take a break. 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What's coming up in the news, Vin?
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0: Alice, 97.3, Sarah and Vinny, Alice's morning show. Coming up at 7, bad advice. A couple good ones. 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
2: What's up, everyone? This Alice Report is brought to you by Shaboozy Tickets.
0: Oh, Shaboozy.
2: Today, listen it. I know. Is that right? Yeah, it is. Okay. Mm-hmm. 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
0: Nope.
2: If you are caller 9 at 8 a.m. when we give you the number and tell you to call, you could win a pair of tickets. You will win a pair of tickets to Shaboozy on October 23rd at the Masonic, courtesy of Live Nation. Shaboozy sounds like one of those shows that will be a party.
0: Yes.
2: So I imagine. And
0: almost how could it not be?
2: Right. Yes.
0: Yes.
2: Good morning, and thank you for being here with us.
0: Good morning to you.
2: Morning clouds with sun later. It was warm yesterday, and it's going to keep climbing.
0: Yeah, it was a nice day
2: yesterday. Into
0: the weekend,
2: and even on Monday might be the hottest day.
0: Oh.
2: So we're looking at the high 70s today and possibly into 80. I hit 80 at my house.

0: Oh, I don't think I made it to 80. It was a great day.
1: Mm-hmm.
0: Perfect.
1: I mentioned Jell-O earlier, so we'll start there with a fast fact. The Jell-O belt. The Jell-O belt refers to a region in the western United States, mainly centered on Utah and surrounding areas, where Jell-O is consumed about twice the national average.
0: Oh. What? Any particular flavor?
1: It's not saying. It doesn't say why, but they call it the Jell-O belt.
0: I feel like there are Jell-O times, you know, like in the summer, you make that ambrosia stuff with the, isn't there Jell-O in that?
1: Or is What's that
0: like
1: ambrosia?
0: That might be like a pudding thing.
2: The reason they're saying it is so popular is because of the large family gatherings, and Jell-O is often used as a, you know, a salad or whatever, but yeah.
1: There's a thing they do in Utah with soda, right? Do you guys, have you heard this?
2: So the soda bars.
3: Soda's popular.
1: Yes, it's like
3: sips.
1: Weirdly popular.
3: Swig. It's because they don't drink coffee, the Mormons. It's a loophole. It's a famous loophole.
1: Oh.
0: You know. Need a sugar rush.
1: So do you know this because of the Mormon wives? Do they all love their sodas?
3: Yeah.
1: Okay.
3: And they all have, I think the whole show has a sponsorship with one of the soda places.
0: Oh.
3: And Chicago just got one. My friend sent me a picture. She went for the grand opening.
1: What is it called?
3: I think it's called Swig.
1: Swig.
3: There's one called Swig and one called Sips.
0: It's just a soda bar.
3: They're called dirty sodas, so you can add different flavors to them. Oh. Kind of like, you know, those big Coke machines at the movie theater.
1: Yes.
3: Where
0: yeah,
3: you
0: yeah.
3: can get whatever you want.
0: Yeah.
3: I don't think they sell it like that, but it's kind of how you can, there's just a large variety.
0: Hmm. I don't know that I need that. But
1: the Jell-O belt, though.
0: Yeah, I don't love Jell-O.
1: I don't either.
3: I love Jell-O shots back in my day.
0: Well, sure.
3: For a time there, I was showing up to every function with Jell-O
0: shots.
3: Oh,
0: you're bringing the Jell-O shots.
3: I perfected the recipe.
0: I see.
3: The ratio.
0: Yeah. My mom used to make, she had all these Jell-O molds.
2: Yeah, like green Jell-O with banana in it. So good.
3: Banana?
0: My mom used to make raspberry with banana. I didn't like that at all.
3: I like when you make it fancy, you put Cool Whip in between the
0: layers.
3: Yeah,
0: like
3: Jell-O.
0: Little layers of it and let it harden up. And yeah, is that a parfait?
3: Yeah, that is a parfait.
0: Yeah.
3: What is a parfait?
0: It sounds like it's things, Jell-O layered with whipped cream. I have no idea, actually.
3: There's also a yogurt parfait. Is it just right. a layered thing with a jiggly base?
0: It must be something like that, right?
1: A jiggly base.
2: It means perfect in French and refers to parfait. A layered cold dessert or frozen custard.
0: Oh, there you go.
3: Like I said.
0: Yep. Nailed it.
1: Every Apple iPhone, iPad, and Mac computer shows the time as 9:41 a.m. in ads. Apple picked that time because it's approximately when Steve Jobs would make his biggest announcement during their presentations. 9:41.
3: When I was in the car industry, we would always show the same time, and we would always show the same temperatures. We would show 68 and 72 degrees on the dual.
0: Oh, like you could... Both
1: one's
0: of you could
1: got
0: pick
1: this,
0: your own.
1: You know, yeah. Got the
3: splitting my favorite number.
1: I like it. Air traffic fluctuates, but at any given time, there are 12,000 to 14,000 planes in the sky at the same time on an average day.
0: Is that in the world? Is 12,000 planes up there? We don't. Okay. Sorry. I'm so sorry for all the questions. Tell me something interesting. It's an interesting fast fact. And I want to know.
2: That must be the world because there are 5,000 to 7,000 aircraft in the sky over the United States.
0: Wow. This is a large percentage over the United States.
1: This Sunday is Mother's Day, everyone, so don't blow
0: it. Don't forget.
1: If you're, what?
3: My thing's not getting there till Tuesday.
1: Mm.
3: I blew it.
0: You told me I can get it delivered at a certain time, and I've got it.
1: You're celebrating Mother's Day and you haven't figured out what you're going to do yet. It's time for a cram session. This is where you hurry.
0: Oh.
1: According to the National Retail Federation, spending on Mother's Day is expected to reach a record $38 billion this year. That's up from $34 billion last year.
0: Oh.
1: The average person plans to spend almost $300 on gifts.
0: Oh. I spent under $20. But I got a memory from my childhood and sent it to my mom.
3: that's sweet.
1: Oh, you don't want to say.
0: I know. I won't say. I'll tell you next week. It's not that. It's not really all that exciting.
1: That's neat, though. Like you got me something that was really thoughtful, and I love it. I haven't played it because I.
0: Oh, you talking about the Winnie the Pooh record?
1: Mm-hmm.
0: Yeah. I figured you'd throw that on for your kids.
1: I would love to do that. I'd love to have a breathable moment where it doesn't matter. I'd just love to do it. But every time I turn around, it's something. Today is soccer.
0: Yay!
1: Yeah, it's got to happen.
0: You don't have any plays this weekend.
1: They're having the game today because of Mother's Day on Sunday.
0: Oh.
1: So we're
0: a Friday night game. Friday night lights, baby.
1: Normally it's Friday practice, Sunday game. Tonight it's just straight game.
0: Mm.
3: Did Isla have a cast party for her play?
1: She did.
3: Oh, that's the best.
1: She did. They call it a strike party.
0: Oh.
3: Okay.
1: I think. I don't know. But yes, they did. And she loves it. And honestly, I don't mean to make it sound like this. I'm thrilled she's got something that she's good at. And also, but it's also, that's our leverage as she grows up.
0: Mm.
1: There's the thing.
0: More drama club if you don't keep those grades
1: up. You hope a kid has something in their life that they love so that
0: you can
1: leverage.
0: Take it away if you need to.
1: You've got to leverage something.
0: Don't have that look on your face, Bob. You're going to need it too.
3: My parents never would have leveraged theater against me.
1: What did they do to get you to do what you were supposed to when you wouldn't do what you were supposed to?
3: That's what I'm saying. I think I just did it.
1: I hope that's
0: such
1: the case.
0: A good girl. You're so parfait.
1: I really hope that's the case.
0: She's our own little parfait.
1: I feel like there's too much of me in there, but okay.
0: Mm.
1: Maybe.
0: Mm. Yeah, you got to have something. For us, it was just always the internet. Like, you want me to turn the internet off? Is that what you're looking for?
1: There are way too many moments where I'm like, oh my God, it's me. What do I do?
3: Even that video you posted of Edie last week on the soccer field, that looked just... That was
1: dramatics.
3: Like, oh, looks like little baby Vinny.
1: Mm. Yeah. I got a big party going on, that's for sure. Where were we? Mother's Day, everyone. Flowers are the most popular gift, followed by greeting cards, special outings like dinner or brunch, gift cards, clothing, accessories, things like jewelry.
0: Mm-hmm.
1: Our mama's getting a massage on Saturday morning.
0: Oh, nice.
1: Yeah, she's into that. She loves it. Yeah. Like, you don't love it. No. I don't love it.
0: No.
1: If I loved it, I'd do it, and right. I'd never do it. And if someone brings it up, I'm like, you should go do that.
0: Mm.
1: No, thanks.
0: Mm-hmm.
1: A third of Americans plan to celebrate both Mother's Day and Father's Day this year, although Father's Day is way down on the participation meter.
0: Is that so?
1: Yeah. More Americans celebrate Mother's Day than Father's Day by a lot. I think that's normal.
0: Yeah, you know, your mom. Yeah. Since I was such a crappy mom, we always celebrated Father's Day more.
1: I think that, that's not true. Is that true?
0: Kind of. Well, John would always have some idea for what he wanted for Father. He already got his Father's Day present this year. He got those new golf clubs.
1: Well, I mean, come on.
0: I'm like, you know, my dad.
1: He's not your dad.
0: He's not. In fact, that reminds me, I got to probably figure out something for my dad.
1: But he born you those two kids, so I mean.
0: That is true. He did carry those children the whole time.
1: I don't know. Whatever. Let's see here. Cereal box toys are making a comeback. This is a thing that Gen X grew up with. I can't think if that was a boomer thing, too. The cereal toy.
0: Probably. It feels like they were pretty well established by the time we were coming up.
1: It's absolute garbage. You never got it. Like, name the toy that you got from a cereal box that you went, this thing, I still have it.
0: No.
1: Anybody?
0: Nothing of that.
3: I actually do have one.
1: Oh, what? My God, Bob.
0: Of course she does.
3: There was this amazing show called Rocket Power on Nickelodeon. It was about these kids who lived in Santa Cruz or somewhere near there, and their dad owned a little restaurant on the boardwalk, and they would skateboard and they would surf and they were so cool. And I got this little Reggie Rocket toy in a cereal box, and my mom kept it in our plants.
0: Oh.
3: Like, you know, like just sitting in one of the pots as a little whimsical moment.
1: Uh-huh.
3: And I, one time last year when I was home, I took it with me, and now it's in one of my plants.
1: Oh, look at that. What's the show called?
3: Rocket Power.
1: Rocket power. I've never heard of it.
3: It's very cool.
1: You?
0: No.
1: Well, and anyway.
0: I wonder actually if you can still get it in reruns and show it to your kids. Set in your hometown.
1: I'm gonna go look it up. Kellogg's is bringing back toys inside cereal boxes. The first run is already in stores. You may have noticed them if you've been down the cereal aisle this week. So there's some nostalgia for you. In this case, it's Toy Story 5 stuff.
0: Oh, and does it say which cereals it's going to be in?
1: The toys are in special boxes of a lot of cereals. Fruit Loops, Frosted Flakes, Corn Pops, Apple Jacks, Frosted Mini Wheats. It's a rundown of all the biggies.
0: God,
1: Rice
0: all my
1: Krispies,
0: faves.
1: Corn Flakes, Cocoa Krispies.
0: I love those.
1: There are Toy Story figures along with collectible spoons, trading cards, and movie ticket promotions.
0: That's fun.
1: It is fun.
0: I like that. It's weird even in a way that it ever went away because when kids would watch cartoons, I guess maybe we don't watch ads the way we used to, but when I used to watch cartoons, that's how I knew when we went to the supermarket what kind of cereal I was going to get.
1: They still play lots of ads on YouTube
0: yeah. That
1: are aimed directly at mom and dad's pocketbook.
0: Oh.
1: Tons of them.
0: Mm.
1: And the thing that's huge right now, which I know mental health has become like a number one priority.
0: Yes.
1: And I'm glad for it. I really am. But the kids, in my opinion, kids' number one toy are stress balls. They freaking love them. It is the hot. And I know there are adults that use
0: this. Like a squeeze ball thing?
1: A squeeze ball. Okay. You got how many of those you got?
3: I had a bunch of those as a kid. I did love them.
0: Mm. Why?
3: Because it's a
0: ball and you can squeeze it, you throw it, you pass it.
3: I think I was a pretty rough kid too, so you could throw that against anything. It's not causing any damage.
0: Oh.
1: Stress balls are experiencing a massive surge in popularity driven by TikTok trends and the need for calming, tactile fidget tools among students and adults. The one that I don't think this is the one I wrote her and maybe she wrote me back. We went to Target the other day for the latest stress ball.
0: Goodness.
3: Oh my God. You guys remember fidget spinners?
0: Oh, yeah.
1: It's Neato. Neatos are the huge ones. They're N-E-E-D-O-H.
0: Neato.
1: They sell out.
0: Oh.
1: Like she checked early in the day and said, Target's got the one I want. Can you take me after school? We went.
0: Gone.
1: Empty boxes on the shelf were all empty.
0: How much are they a piece?
1: I don't know. I didn't get to buy one.
0: That's a hit toy.
1: It's a smash hit. The Neato. But you have one. How many could you need of these?
0: Right.
1: But they become collectibles. Like that's now the thing.
3: Yeah, like those little bracelets we wore, the Livestrong bracelets.
0: Yeah.
3: Or silly bands.
0: What are silly bands?
3: At least it's a cheap thing, right?
1: Listen, I'll tell you something that used to happen among kids that I went to school with, and I don't know if kids are still doing this. Have you ever seen a kid cut themselves? They call it cutting.
3: Oh, yeah.
1: Or they use pencils or they use pens, and they do things to harm themselves where you're like, why are you doing that?
3: Oh, yeah.
1: And I had a girlfriend that had these scars on her, and I didn't, when I finally went, like, what's up with that? She was like, I used to cut myself. And I, why? Now, I don't know that she was able to give me any kind of answer that made any sense, but what's my point? I'll take hands fulls of stress balls over a kid using.
0: Self-harming.
1: Like, did you never came across that at all?
0: I have come across that.
1: You have? Yeah.
0: Yes.
2: I had a couple friends, and I had a male friend who, like, in college, I had to take him to the hospital because he was cutting and he cut himself so deep and bad. And I actually made him move in with us for like a couple months to like keep an eye on him and everything.
1: So I'm all about the stress ball.
2: Yeah, it's much better.
1: I'll take her to Target and try to grab another latest hot color or they're scented too.
0: Oh.
1: Were yours scented?
3: No. I like that though.
1: They scent the slime as well.
0: Balls.
1: Ugh. Kush ball?
0: Yeah, remember they like a ball and they had a million silicone little.
2: Was it Ellen or Rosie that used to throw those out?
0: I don't know, yeah. But I did love the way those felt and I would just, you know, it's just something to have in your hand and feel. And honestly, squeeze a stress ball rather than scroll on your phone. Like, I'd be fine with that. It's not going to keep you occupied long enough, but.
1: Well, maybe.
0: Maybe.
1: I mean, fingers crossed, because I'd rather see that than someone self-harming.
0: Right.
1: Our text number is 800-400-3697. This is where Maddie reads your contributions. By the way,
0: yes,
1: don't go anywhere because we've got bad advice coming up.
2: 510, Bob just came up with a new cheesy pickup line. Girl, is your name Parfait? Because you're layered with a jiggly bass. Boom, seduced.
3: I love it. No.
2: 650. Hey, Parfait. 650, happy Mother's Day to the Hollywood Tattler and my favorite mom, Radio Sarah Clark. Oh, thank you for making me laugh every morning. Sheila from Daly City.
0: Thanks, Sheila.
3: Yeah, I was going to bring you flowers for Mother's Day, but then you crapped all over them yesterday. So I was like, well, I'm not doing that.
0: No, I'm not your mom. Don't worry about me. And honestly, I'll be psyched if my kids call me. That'll be nice. And that's what usually happens. But to me, these are made up.
1: Yeah, I'm not holding my breath.
0: I don't care at all.
1: If
0: I want something, I'll go get it. And I'll say, oh, that was my Mother's Day gift. Like John did with his stupid golf hobby.
2: Obsession.
1: He likes it.
0: He loves it. Yesterday,
1: good for him.
0: Yesterday evening, about an hour before I'm going to bed, we're sitting out in the backyard. I'm reading my book. And he is just chipping all over the lawn. And then he takes one of my plant buckets and he puts it like in the, and he tries to chip into it from across the yard.
1: Good
0: and
1: for him.
0: Every now and then I'm like, if you get the next one, and it goes, never gets it when I offer it.
2: That's just awful.
0: He'll get it on the next one. He goes, what about that? I go, no, that wasn't the one. Sorry about it.
1: Dang.
0: It's just a fun game I play with myself.
2: A couple Survivor notes, 925. They should do a Survivor with all the contestants that were voted out first.
0: That's not a bad idea.
3: I'm sure they've thought of that.
0: That is not a bad idea.
3: There's probably a reason they all went first, though.
0: A lot of times there is.
1: Mm-hmm. Yeah. But it's interesting because I've thought about that a million times. To go through all of that, the flights, the prep, the stress, the whatever.
0: The quitting your job,
1: and then you get there and you're gone in 5 minutes and you don't even get to stay and be part of the jury. You're just, bye.
0: How cool would that be if they took all people who were first off, knowing that all of these losers, one of them was going to win? Like, that's kind of cool.
3: I do like it.
0: I like it too. Mm. Let's let Jeff know.
1: All right.
2: Good idea. Right.
0: Done?
2: Yes.
0: More. Done?
2: I got one more. Okay. Hold on. 650. I watched my first Survivor episode, season 50, episode 1, thanks to my radio family chatting it up. Holy carp. I'm hooked. I feel like I already know Ozzy thanks to you having him on the show. Bring Danae to Survivor. I love you guys. Holly and Pacifica.
0: Oh,
3: great. I love that.
0: By the way, we have Danae's new record.
1: Oh.
0: So we're going to play that today at 9 o'clock.
1: That's good.
0: With some other new music. We're going to take a quick break. When we come back, your problems solved in bad advice.

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0: 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And we do have a couple of good ones today, so I'll be interested to hear you guys' takes on these. This is listener problems. These are listener emails, and I'll read you the situation, and then we'll all do our best to just, we'll figure it out for them.
1: Yeah, I'm confident.
0: I feel like this first one, I'm like, it's easy, and I know exactly what you should do.
1: Okay.
0: Hey, guys, I'm in need of some bad advice. First, though, I love you guys. Seriously, I look forward to hearing you every morning and genuinely appreciate you all.
1: Thank you. Smiley face.
0: About 10 years ago, I was having health issues and my doctor kept telling me it was because I was overweight. And yeah, I was. So I took control, completely changed my life, and lost about 100 pounds.
2: Right on.
0: It took some time and some discipline, but I did it. Side note, turns out my health issues were not caused by my weight. I have rheumatoid arthritis.
1: Ah!
0: Still, though, she was motivated and she loses 100 pounds. I have kept that weight off. I even had my second baby a few years ago and got right back down again. But now I'm left with loose skin on my stomach. And to put it bluntly, my boobs are deflated sacks of skin. It really affects how I feel about my body. So here is my dilemma. I've been saving for a house for the past 5 years. I have about $110,000 saved. But I also really want a tummy tuck and a boob job. Like really, really want one. I went to a plastic surgeon and was quoted about $25,000. No discount surgeries for me, Vinny, she says. What do I do? Take $25,000 from my house savings and finally feel confident in my own body? Ignore my body, buy the house, and maybe deal with this years down the road? For context, she did attach a couple of pictures, which she's adorable in both of them. One, she says one chubby me and one not so chubby me. I'm 41. I've got two kids, a teenager and a toddler. And I've been with my partner, their dad, for about 20 years. We had a 4-year break at one point. I've been back together for the past 7 years and had that second child. We're not married. We do not share finances. We split the bills about 60-40. He pays 60. This is my savings for a future home. Don't say my name. So I just want to quickly say, houses are great. I'm not saying it quickly. Houses are great, but you sound like you really would benefit from getting this surgery. It sounds like you would feel better about yourself, and it seems like it's something that you really want. I feel like you're 41. Like, do it now. Do it now. I say do it.
3: Wow. I was not expecting you to go that route.
0: I wasn't either. But as I've thought about it and thought about it, I'm like, and I mean, she just sounds like she really wants it. She's kept the weight off. So she's done all the work. And now she's got all this. Like, go ahead and just do it.
3: I agree.
0: Oh, do you?
3: I do.
0: Okay.
3: I mean, having a house sounds really stressful personally. Watching my parents both own them. I don't know about that.
1: It's a lot.
3: I don't know if I ever want that.
0: It is a lot. Like having a house is a lot. It's worth it. And it's the best investment you can make in your life. Like you know, especially, God damn, if you can get into the market around here, it's going to be a good thing. But it is a lot. It's a lot of maintenance and it's your problem. You don't get to call a landlord anymore. But I feel like you're only for, like, I know people hit 40 and think, oh God, that's it. I'm 40
3: now.
0: No,
3: she's so young is what I was thinking.
0: You're so young. Like, honestly, 40 was like that to 60 now. And now I feel old. And I'm sure when I'm 80, I'll be like, God, I was only 60 years old. I should have just gone for it or whatever. Just do it. It sounds like you want it. It sounds like you really want it.
3: You deserve it.
0: You do deserve it. And look at you saving all that money and keeping that weight off. And good for you. Go do it. Do something for you. I get it that a house is also for you. I'm glad we agree. I know. I really did think, I'm like, oh, the house, though. But she just wants to.
3: Yeah, I thought I was going to be alone saying, oh, go for it. It's a part of your journey. And yeah, you deserve to feel good. I think, especially as someone who thinks about how they look all the time, unfortunately, it's a huge value that's ingrained in us as women, as people in this society, it's really hard to
0: But if she can buy a little confidence,
3: heck
0: good
3: yeah.
0: for her. Right.
3: Heck okay. yeah.
0: Vinny, Maddie?
2: I've got a couple of texts on this that I'll give my answer as well. Yes.
0: Okay.
2: Go ahead, Vin.
4: My answer is 100% with the girls.
0: Oh, great.
4: I would say that you checked a box for me, which is that discipline. You put in the work. You did all mm-hmm. the stuff. You got to where you're at. You can't do more without some help.
0: Right.
4: And I think it's what I've seen. They can do amazing. Like, you'll be so happy with the results. Yep. They can do unbelievable. I saw a boob job one time right up close, like this close. Mm. There
0: in
4: I was, right there.
0: Mm. Weird.
4: And I could not tell. Yeah. You couldn't tell. And I don't know if you go with Kylie's boob order or if you've, you know, research that.
0: Yeah. I say don't go porn star. Get them fixed up and looking good. And it sounds like she's got some skin to be removed around her waist. And I don't know where else they do that stuff. But
4: I would say first make sure you're no more kids, right? No more kids?
0: Well, she's 41. She's got a toddler and a 20-year-old. Is that what she said?
4: If there's no more kids, strike while the iron's hot, as they say. I would do it right now. But if you're even on the fence about more kids, I'd wait.
0: Yeah. Oh, yeah. Oh, definitely. Because you don't want to have to do it again.
4: Right.
2: I agree with everybody.
0: Oh.
2: And I think she also answered her own question. She knows what she wants to do.
0: Yes.
2: She just needs somebody to say, do it. 707, 100% have the surgery. My mommy makeover was the best thing I did for myself. My only regret is that I was 10 years older than you when I finally did it. You will love the new you.
0: Mm-hmm. Oh.
2: 707, spend the money and get yourself a banging body.
3: Wow. I thought the listeners actually really... were going to be like, you should love yourself.
0: Yeah, well, you should
3: and
0: love
3: she
0: yourself.
3: Does.
0: She does.
4: She
0: got herself down
4: work.
0: To this point. I agree with that. That's it.
3: Wow, and I'm so excited for her.
0: Yeah. I mean, if she was like, I'm 41 and I feel like I need a facelift, be like, do you though?
4: I would definitely right. say that's the key. For me, personally, that's the key ingredient. You did the work.
0: Right.
4: You showed the discipline. You got to where you can get.
0: You worked hard to get there.
4: And now you need, I'm not a fan of the... You know, what there's TV shows about people who I'm 500 pounds, like, just fix me.
0: Right.
4: That won't work. It's just like if you pull a drink out of a drunk's hand, then they can't
0: no
4: get another.
0: More of that.
4: Well, but then they'll just find a way to get another drink as soon as you turn
0: right.
4: your back. Like, you need.
0: She changed her life. She changed her lifestyle. She got rid of the weight. And now she,
4: right.
0: you know, this is the final step. I feel like this will be good for you. And then you can. You know, go on with your life and continue to save that money.
2: Couple more texts. 206, do it now. Don't wait. You're only as young as you'll ever be. Get the plastic surgery and enjoy yourself more.
4: And just a quick aside.
0: Yes.
4: I would try to also you're going to have to go shopping. So put aside some money to go get that wardrobe that's going to work with your new cans and your new found
0: new
4: figure.
0: Stuff. Yeah.
4: It's going to be fun.
2: 650, get the surgery, then make your money back on OnlyFans.
3: Oh, I love that.
4: For Jesus. God's sakes.
2: By the way,
0: I have an OnlyFans story coming up.
2: That price tag is pretty good, $25K, because I lost a lot
0: of
2: weight.
0: Low to me.
2: And I was like, I was kind of, you know, I had some skin and I actually figured out like by working out and stuff, it actually went back. But it was like $35,000. When I looked at it.
4: Just for the tuck?
2: Just for the tuck. So if she's getting both of those for $25,000, it sounds like a deal.
0: She is getting a good deal.
4: Damn, dude. Yeah. Really? $35K just
2: It's expensive.
4: The...
2: Yeah.
0: Oof. Well.
2: I mean, it was in LA though, so who knows?
3: Yeah, don't go budget on this.
0: No,
2: yeah,
0: no.
2: Definitely.
0: She actually says that too. She says no discount surgeries. But $25,000 actually sounds really reasonable for a boob job and a tummy tuck.
2: And one person did suggest if you go to Turkey, it saves a lot of money. You save money by going to Turkey.
4: One of the fun things about a girl that I went out with her for a while actually, but she had a boob job and she made payments on them like you would a car.
0: Oh.
4: So I don't know if they're offering like no interest.
0: If they're offering no interest, you might want to think about doing that. I don't know where you have your $110,000, but you could make money with that. If you are carefully invested, talk to somebody at Merrill Lynch or whatever your bank is. They can help you. That money should not just be sitting making, you know, 0.8% in a...
4: Well, there's high interest accounts that will give you at least 3%.
0: It should at least be in that.
4: And that's no risk whatsoever.
0: Right. Zero risk, exactly. That's
4: high interest
0: just sitting.
4: Accounts are at like Ally, ALLY. There's also, I think, American Express. They look them up. High interest savings.
0: Mm-hmm.
4: You could put it in that. But also, if you can do that with no interest or 1% interest,
0: keep
4: on
0: that money making interest for you in a bank and just make payments on it. That's a good idea.
4: I remember when she told me, I was like, what? And she was like, shut up.
0: Was it zero interest?
4: I don't know. I didn't even get that far because I was being judgy and she didn't take it to it kindly.
0: She didn't like that.
4: Well, I just didn't know that you would sit down and be like, I'm going to take out a loan for my boob job.
0: Well, people work out financial deals for that because that's a lot of money. Mm-hmm. Most people don't have that in cash.
4: And then, this was the 90s, it was $3,000.
0: Oh. Oh. The olden days.
4: $3,000 for boobs.
0: Which then I'm sure was like, oh my God, $3,000.
4: Yeah. No, it was a good job.
0: Yeah.
4: All right, next one.
0: All right. So I think we definitely solved her problem.
4: Let us, do you have a picture of her?
0: I do. Hold on. No, I do. Oh. Hold on. I got to find it though.
4: I want to see the picture after too, if you wouldn't mind.
0: Yes, I have them both. I think this is it. Nope, that's not it. Hold on. Oh,
4: it's okay. Never mind.
0: Here it is, right here. So this is her. That's her before, and this is her after. Oops.
4: Cute as a button.
0: In both pictures. She's,
4: cute as a button.
0: She's lovely. Dark hair.
4: And I don't mean to say,
0: skinny,
4: you are with
0: her
4: your kid, so I don't want to be a pig, but pretty hot.
0: Yeah.
4: Like, you know, cute as a button can kind of come off almost like a slam. I don't mean it that way. You look great.
0: She does look great. She did the work. Like, her face looks really slim, and I can see why she would want to, you know, and she's wearing kind of a flouncy shirt, too, like, clearly working to cover up, the extra skin and the sagging boobs. Go get it done.
2: One more quick text.
0: Okay.
2: Please tell her that there are great Facebook groups for mommy makeovers and tummy tucks. The women in those groups are a great resource, so.
3: That's an amazing idea.
0: That is a good idea.
2: And from the text, I mean, we got a lot of texts that came in. It sounds like this is a lot of women go through this, and a lot of women are saying, do it. And a nurse chimed in and said, do it now while you're young. It's safer.
0: Yeah, she's only
2: safer,
0: right?
2: You know, surgery-wise, to do it now.
0: And honestly, like, I think that mentally people hit 40 and go, nah, what's the point? I'm in my, no, you are just starting the prime of your life when you hit 40. That is when. Looking back on my life to this point, I'm like, 40. That's when it started to happen. It's good. Do it. Bad advice. Hi, Radio Alice. Please don't use my name. I have two very good friends that I hang out with at least once a week, and we do hikes together. I call them my mom gang. Mm. We're all in our 50s, 52, 57, 58, and we all have adult children or college-age children. One of my friend's daughters, let's call her M, is 25, lives in LA, and isn't working a well-paying job. Consequently, her parents supplement her grocery and apartment expenses, despite the fact that she went to a prestigious private university and graduated 2 years ago. I figured this is how the millennials are living these days. I fully expect my kids to move back in with me because they can't get a job, so I don't fault her for that. Anyway, I was on Instagram. You know how it suggests people for you to friend? Well, M's profile came up, and I clicked on her just to see what she was up to. I've known this girl since she was in fourth grade, so it's always nice to see my kids' friends as they get older. Well, that was a mistake. M's profile is 100% sexual and racy. It also promotes her as a serious pothead. She's got skimpy bikini pics and reels of her saying she's going to be humping her man and all sorts of stuff like that. She's an adult. She can do what she wants. But her mom, my friend for the last 15 years, is in some of these reels pretending to be the mom scolding her daughter to make her bed when, in fact, the girl, M, is just going to mess it up by having sex, so why clean up? Her Insta handle is here. Obviously, I'm not going to give it out, but if we want to check it out. She says, and this is where her problem comes up. I feel uncomfortable knowing this information. While it doesn't exactly affect my relationship with my friend, it shed some new light on what she considers appropriate behavior for an adult child. Like, why did she have to get involved with her daughter's reels? These aren't trashy people. They attended Ivy League schools and are lawyers and tech types. Maybe I'm too prudish for this kind of nonsense, but I do not know. But I do know if my own boys were making thirst traps on their social media, I would not feel great about it. So far, I haven't found any of those types, but who knows? My friend's son, who is the same age as one of my sons, was allowed, almost encouraged, to drink alcohol at age 16. So those parents aren't the strictest. I probably would have grounded my kid for weeks if I found out that they were drinking at 16, but I was also kind of raised that way. So here's the question. How would you guys feel knowing one of your good friend's daughters is all over social media almost naked? I've heard Vinny say he's banned from going to, self-banned, by the way, going to his friend's daughter's page because of this. But truly, how would that make you feel? I feel judgy and I dislike feeling this way, but Em is such a smart young woman that I don't like that she cheapens herself to sex and drugs. Feeling awkward. And she puts her name. Don't, but she said don't use it. How would I feel knowing that one of my good friend's daughters is all over social media almost naked? All of my friend's daughters are all over social media almost naked. If you don't want to see what the kids are up to today, don't look at their profiles on social media. It's horrible. And I'm not even talking about people who are adults and they're, you know, out of college in their 20s. I'm talking about, like, I look at some of my kids' friends from high school and even while they were and go, oh my God, I can't even look at that. Vinny, I know that you're having that same experience because you've actually said, I can't go on that person's
4: website.
0: While
4: we're talking about it, I pulled up one of my best friend's daughter's page. I don't follow her for this reason. And the very first photo is of her in a bikini. She's a great looking young lady.
0: Yep.
4: But it's one of my best friend's daughters. It's a culture. It's an age thing. It's a reality. I personally don't think any less of her at all.
0: No.
4: She's just living today's life.
0: In the way that the kids are living it.
4: Right. I mean, it's one of the things that I've heard Sarah joke about, and we don't even have it here the way they have it down south, but it doesn't matter what age you are, you're wearing a thong bikini these days. Mm. Like, that is just what's on the beach, and it's, we don't even have beaches here like that, where down south, Huntington Beach, Newport Beach, you can't find a spot to put your towel down, and everyone's wearing skimpy swimsuits. It's the norm. It really is the norm. Like, I don't think it's that bad. I don't know why she's participating. That seems weird.
0: To me, I thought, well, this is her daughter. Like, if my son, who I didn't love what he was doing on Instagram, said, hey, will you play the role of that? I'd be like, yeah, I'll do that. Like, she's just messing around. This isn't, we're talking about an adult here. We're talking about an adult, a child of someone who has turned into an adult. Child of someone.
2: It's funny that she's like, I don't mean to be prudish or judgy. Yeah, you are being. I think she's being prudish and judgy. Like,
0: but and
2: like,
0: that's like, okay. You're allowed to feel that way. But so, like, my recommendation is do not look at your friends' kids' Instagrams because they're not. Don't even look at your own kids. Hopefully, your kids have two Instagrams like most kids do, where there's the one that is family safe and fun, the fun project you're working on or some cool place you visited. And then there's the one like for your friends where everybody's doing whatever the hell they're doing.
4: Did she say how old the daughter that's...
0: She said she graduated. I want to say she's 25.
4: Oh.
3: But she lives at home.
0: No, she lives in LA.
3: Oh, okay.
0: And her mom supplements her rent and her groceries as well.
3: Oh, okay.
0: Says here.
4: Oh, okay.
0: So the friend clearly has, you know, talks about her. Yeah, you know, kids still not off the boob yet.
4: Well, that's, I mean, it's tough right now.
0: It's tough right now. Yes, it definitely is.
4: And I realize.
0: Especially when you're stoned and busy all day taking pictures of yourself.
4: Also, you know, you raised a kid with a certain level of lifestyle and,
0: yeah,
4: you know.
0: Because I think she's referring to that friend as the 16-year-olds were drinking, right?
4: I don't know, but.
3: When you guys were teens and young adults, were your parents like, oh, let's rock and roll?
0: Yes.
3: You guys are being...
0: Parents are
3: what
0: always...
3: What you're doing is so horrible. And
0: yes.
4: I listened to punk rock, and my dad and mom thought they would say regularly, that's not music. And I would go... So I actually have taken that thought process into the YouTube thing where I'm just going, I don't get your entertainment here, but if that's for you, good for you.
0: Right.
3: Did they think that on the sexual level too, though, that you guys were more promiscuous or you were doing things that they didn't think
4: were? 100,000%. Yes. My mom and dad met when they were 16 and they have never, I mean, I wasn't there for all of their times, but they were together from 16. Mm. They were not promiscuous.
3: Mm.
4: And when my dad proposed at 19, My mom said yes, and they were all in from that moment. I'd have never done that. I wanted to hump all the ladies. Mm-hmm. I didn't, because I was also worried about AIDS, but I still wanted to.
2: Yeah, my dad is straight as an, I mean, he's a square. And I had hair down to my butt. And every time I'd come home, he'd say the same thing. Give the boy some money for a haircut. And like, you know, and after a while, he just got used to it. Same thing with tattoos. You know, the first couple, they're like, oh, why are you doing that? And then after that, then they're like, oh, let me see. You got a new one? And they got into it. So I think, you know, over time, you just kind of like, that's just, you know, you deal with it. That's your kid. They're going to do stuff that you didn't do and you didn't want to do. Right. And as you get older,
0: they're
2: you just go.
0: They're living a totally different life
2: it's just,
0: than you live.
2: You get used to it.
0: The times change.
3: And it seems like the progression is just things get looser and more sexual. And it seems like a fun part of aging to be like, oh, these kids, what are they up to?
0: It is. It's really fun because then you just go, well, enough for me.
4: Yesterday, I was driving my youngest daughter home from gymnastics. And she asked me, and this is a growing up thing, too, that I think most parents probably get to experience, where she goes, Dad, do they have colleges here? And I said, yeah, there's colleges here. Why are you asking? And she said, I don't ever want to leave. I don't want to leave you.
0: This is the younger one?
4: This is the younger one.
0: Well, she does, you know, want to marry you and everything.
4: Well, not in everything, but the point is like, that's part of like, they're attached to you, mm-hmm. and then they're trying to experience the world and grow beyond what you've shared together. And I think punk rock for me, YouTube and other experiences, Instagram, that's all like a rite of passage, right? Like, you're waiting for your chance to get on Instagram. Mm. And then you get on and you realize there's not real much to do
0: unless
4: ever.
0: I put on a bikini. And then I actually feel like there is some pressure for that.
4: Well, there's pressure because you see who's getting all the likes. So unless you're incredibly entertaining,
0: yeah,
4: you're most likely posting, you know, some skin, right?
0: Yeah.
2: Couple quick tests. 510. I wish I had more photos of me showing some skin when I was younger.
0: I would have been a disaster on social media when I was younger. I would have just
4: do you say?
0: Because I would have been like angrily
4: showing
0: posting
4: stuff.
0: Everything.
2: 925.
4: Angrily?
0: Well, just like, yeah, I'm posting that. Mom and Dad, shut up.
2: 925. Awkward. You're wasting precious time and energy letting this bother you. This is not your family, not your reputation. Reflect inward and figure out the root of your hang up.
0: Yeah. Also, try getting off social media. I tried it. It's great. I love it. We're doing a tic tac today.
4: We have gotten our assignment.
0: Now,
4: speaking of, the movie for Bob's Movie Club, which we haven't repeated yet today, is...
0: There's Something About Mary.
3: On Netflix.
0: Yeah, that's an easy one. That's good. John was psyched. I was like, oh, we get to watch that this week. He goes, oh, I haven't seen that in years. That's the one with the Brett Favre Ray. I'm like, yep, that's the one. Yay. All right, so thank you to everybody who wrote in. I save all the emails, so if you didn't hear yours, there's a chance I get to it in the future. I'm always looking for new ones, and you can email me at badadvice973@gmail.com. Thanks for your participation. Vinny, what's coming up in the news?
4: Some weird things people do when they're all alone, and more after.

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0: 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Alice 97.3, Sir and Vinny, Alice's morning show. 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
2: 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Here's what's happening. Still overcast outside as the day gets going here, but should be nice. We'll see sunshine later and highs in the 70s and even pushing into 80 in some spots, getting warmer all weekend and into Monday.
0: I love it.
2: Nice weekend, yeah.
0: Yeah, I'm ready for it.
2: It's time.
0: Yes, it is.
2: Let's do this summer thing.
0: Let's do this summer thing. I miss summer thing.
2: Oh, the show, you mean? Mm-hmm. Yeah, I miss that a lot, too. Those were really fun events that are not possible.
0: They're just not anymore.
2: Well, I mean, it costs money to put on shows.
0: Yes, it does. That was a free show, too.
2: Both

0: of our big shows were free.
1: Alice Now and Zen?
0: Yeah.
1: I thought that was...
0: Was that ticketed?
1: I thought it was ticketed, but I don't know. What do I know?
2: Yeah, Now and Zen had, there was definitely tickets for that. But it
1: but
2: was
1: I think
2: like,
1: the first time
2: GA.
1: We did it, it was like $12.
2: They were cheap. They were cheap events.
0: Huh.
1: But Summer Thing was definitely free.
2: Summer Thing was free.
0: Both shows in the park, though.
1: Yes.
0: And super fun.
1: Yeah.
0: Yeah, I remember that being like the...
1: Those are our
0: well, those
1: big,
0: are our big
1: deals.
0: Days out.
1: Yep.
0: Anyway, radio's still one of the most cool jobs in the world.
1: It's so fun.
0: But it has changed.
1: Mm-hmm. Everything's changed.
0: What's the weirdest thing you do when you're all alone? Someone on Reddit asked, and I thought, could this get crazy?
1: Hmm.
0: And as I looked at it, I went,
1: I talk to myself. I'll walk myself, and I usually have a, you know, some kind of accent going, and I'll just be kind of narrating my day. I definitely do that. In fact, I go, oh, I'm doing that thing.
0: That's on the list. I hold full-blown debates with myself. Sometimes I even lose the argument and get annoyed at my own logic.
1: Oh. Wow.
0: But conversations with yourself, I think, is fairly normal. Full-blown conversations with your dog. Also, another one.
1: Oh.
0: Actually,
1: yeah,
0: any pet.
1: Like, that is definitely... I swear that they do understand some of what I'm saying, my cats.
2: I do parody songs for my dog all the time. Whatever song's in my head, I'll make it about Fred, and I sing it. And I forget that I'm doing it sometimes, and I'm walking down the hall with Fred singing some silly Fred song, and somebody walks by, and I'm like, oh, it's just a dog song.
1: It's just a dog song.
0: Have full-on conversations with my dog. He answers me back in a cute puppy voice that I totally don't create for him.
1: So she does create it.
0: So that's one of those.
1: I will stay with you and I will stay some more.
0: That we don't have that audio, do we?
1: I'm going to look.
0: I did a full on bit where anyway, it doesn't matter. That dog is in heaven and I miss you, Willa.
3: I will stare at you and I will stare some more.
1: Man, I nailed that.
0: How'd you find that?
1: I found it. I got stuff.
0: Well, why don't you find all the other stuff?
1: What other stuff you want?
0: All of it.
4: There's a fire crotch.
0: Where's me singing You Light Up My Life?
1: Yeah, I don't have that.
0: Anyway, people have full-on conversations.
1: I'm going to look that up, though. Maybe I do have that.
0: Maybe you do have that.
1: I'm surprised you want to hear it.
0: There's obviously some overwhelming feelings of concern towards each other.
5: I have a question.
0: That's a fun one.
1: That is a good one. I like that one.
2: I have a question.
1: I know. Hooman, that's Hooman.
2: That is him in a nutshell.
1: Oh, listen. That's fun.
2: Wow. I put that in, and I put Fire Crotch in.
1: I know.
2: Those are really old.
1: They're old. They've been on the show the whole time.
0: Anyway, full concerts in the shower. This is from Reddit. What do you do? What's the weirdest thing you do when you're all alone?
1: I love this kind of stuff.
0: Full concerts in the shower with choreography and everything.
1: Oh, I don't know if I have choreography, but I sing in the shower. Full throat. I love the sound of my voice in the shower. It's just the way it rings through the room. It's so great.
0: Yeah, but you sing... Always.
1: I know.
0: So that's unique to the shower, though. You sing here. You sing in the car on the way home. Sing with John when he picks up the guitar.
1: So just right. But okay, you're right.
0: It would be weird
1: if
0: you said.
1: It would be weird if I didn't.
0: I get in the shower and I'm done singing. None.
1: Yeah,
0: I don't want it. No.
1: It's nice, too. Like you get the steamy air.
0: What is that? What?
1: It's good for your throat.
0: Oh, is it?
1: Okay. I think so.
0: These are things people say they do when they're all alone. That they wouldn't really want to admit to in real life, bed rot and disassociate completely.
1: Oh, as in they stay in their bed rotting and not reach out to anyone in the world?
0: I guess.
2: I do that once in a while.
1: Oh, yeah, that's great.
0: Oh, I don't.
1: Yeah.
0: I don't do that. I do spend more time in my room than I want because when I'm downstairs and I turn on the TV, the kids come walk in and go, hey, do you want to watch? And I'm like, I'm watching the Giants. I'm watching a ball game.
1: I'm watching
0: here.
1: I'm already here watching.
0: Oh, all right. We could watch. Here's a remote. I'll go watch in my room. So I do.

0: do spend more time on but my bed than I want.
1: But I wanted to watch with you.
0: No,
1: no,
0: they don't, though.
1: They just want the TV.
0: They just want to take the TV from me.
1: Oh, that reminds me. TV's great. I'm going to do that.
0: And they know I'm not their mom. Their mom will be like, no, get out.
1: Oh.
0: She knows how to do that.
1: Yeah.
0: And does. And she'll walk into the room if they're in her seat and go, move it.
1: Oh, yeah. My God. Everybody knows where I sit in my house. Well, nobody sits there but me.
0: Well,
1: nobody.
0: Well, the kids will take her seat unless she walks in and says.
1: Because it's the best seat.
0: That she's
1: I have to throw Sean out of there all the time. Get up. That's my seat.
0: But don't you think since he was already there, it's
1: mm-mm.
0: His seat?
1: No, because my computer's right there. I got my phone there. There's my drink and my coaster. All my charging stuff is there. Come on, get out of there. You know that's my seat. Plus, it's even my special pillows. God.
0: Yeah, I don't have all that. I just go, all right, I'm going to go.
1: Yeah, you should carve out a little place for yourself in this world, Vinny, and then stake ownership and never let go.
0: It's in my room. That's where
1: oh,
0: I go.
1: Oh, there you
0: I
1: go. To my room. Like they all come in there with their dirty feet.
0: They do. Yeah. They're, you're right. It's crazy when there are times where I'm in this little room. It's the one I sleep in. And I'm just chilling. And I'll get one. And then the dog comes running. And I know mom's right behind the dog. And then the other one's like, where? Oh, you guys are up here. Okay. And we're all in my room.
1: How fun. Your room is the hot spot.
0: I guess. If you're worried, I do love I love my family. Yes, you're right. I do. If you're worried about the hantavirus,
1: I am kind of worried about it.
0: Well, and I understand this. This woman went viral for her rant, and I'm with her. Her rant is basically, I can't do another pandemic, so you guys figure this out. And I do feel like our elected officials are whatever, people hired to keep an eye on this thing. Well, you know, who is that? The CDC?
1: Yeah.
0: Whatever it is, do a better job. Like, we've got to not have that something get free again.
1: Or rampant misinformation. Like, I want to know what is going on with this particular supposed different strain of the hantavirus.
0: Do a better job.
1: Yesterday, I have two compost piles in my yard. One of them is where I'm doing like the active compost, and the other one is where
0: is this a rat story?
1: It is a rat story.
0: Oh.
1: And they're built so that there's slats of wood that you slide in. So however high the level is, it's not coming tumbling out the front. So I can pull these slats out easily and I can shovel stuff into my wheelbarrow. So I'm mulching yesterday.
0: Amending some soil. Well, you built it that way on purpose. You
1: were like,
0: don't want to dig into there.
1: It's hard. I put it up high because you have to turn it constantly. You have to use a pitchfork and I brace.
0: Your mulch pile.
1: It's like a box sort of with like wire sides. So I know it's awesome. So I'm digging through and I'm kind of turning it and because I'm going to take some out.
0: And a rat goes, hey!
1: No,
0: watch it with that shovel, sister.
1: Pull out the slats and down to the bottom, like, what's all that wood chip stuff doing down there? And I pull it out again, and there is a full-on rat's nest in there. And I like back away, like, hantavirus, oh my God.
0: Did you drop a bomb on it?
1: I didn't drop a bomb, but I started yelling. So, you know, John comes running over and I'm like, get a cat, get a cat. Because we have rats.
0: Did you get
1: but
0: a cat?
1: But I've never found there. No, you can't find them when you need them. He's probably sleeping in a ray of sunshine somewhere, as cats do.
0: So what are you going to do? Just catch the hantavirus and call it good?
1: I actually don't know what I should do about it. I was thinking I'd call ATCO and be like, come and destroy this situation. But then I still needed to dig in there. So I went and put a little mask on. John has all those little, construction masks type of thing. Not like the ones we were wearing in the pandemic. But I'm like, I'm not bringing that in. I'm going to bring that hantavirus.
0: If you've heard about the hantavirus outbreak on a cruise ship over the past couple weeks and thought, oh, no, it's not the same thing. It's not that it's not passed person to person easily the same way COVID was.
1: Right.
0: But a woman says she's not trying to be heartless and insensitive, but she's demanding that the people stay on the boat. They're already off, actually. They had to find these people.
1: They're actually trying to, contact trace them now.
0: And some of them, in fact, I believe this story has it. The people were in five states as of yesterday. Arizona,

0: Georgia, Texas, Bad Virginia, and
1: California.
0: California. So somebody from that ship
1: may or may not be the death of you.
0: So she goes on, don't try to bring that stuff back over here on land. We don't need no more stuff over here spreading and taking us out. I'm sorry, but you guys have to stay on the ship.
1: This is why we need to know exactly how that spreads, what's going on with it. Like, information. That's all we're asking for.
0: Health officials in at least a dozen countries, including the U.S., have tracked dozens of passengers who have dispersed across the world.
1: Yep.
0: They were in five states as of yesterday, which I've already told you. Those passengers have not shown any symptoms. Three people aboard the luxury cruise ship, though, died. There are five additional confirmed cases and three suspected infections.
1: We actually sort of touched on this right when the story was breaking. Were the three people who died elderly, or did they have a pre-existing condition?
0: I don't have that.
1: Yeah.
0: This is not something you should lose sleep over now. Both the WHO and the CDC say the public health risk is low to extremely low. Good. Stay on that. We need you to stay on that.
1: Yeah.
0: Like this, I
1: never again, please.
0: I don't want to have to watch people stockpile toilet paper and talk about.
1: I don't want to work from home anymore.
0: The best mask or whatever. Like that needs to not happen again. Right? Right?
2: Looks like it was a 70-year-old Dutch man and a 69-year-old Dutch woman.
1: Oh.
2: And a German woman, but they don't have her age.
1: Thanks for looking that up.
0: The Hantavirus, everyone.
1: I'm haunted by the Hantavirus.
0: Ah, I mean, come on. Right?
1: Yeah.
0: Okay, I'll move on.
1: Well, I mean,
0: no,
1: I could dwell on it all day.
0: No, I don't want to.
1: Scary. Anytime there's any virus that's going around, it's like, oh.
2: Are they saying, like, a lot of them have it?
1: No, there's, like, a few people they suspect might be infected and, like, five people who they think were infected.
0: I think had we not had a worldwide pandemic, this would make
1: no news,
0: barely any news.
1: Right.
0: But I think every single one of us feels the way the lady who made the post is, which is no.
1: You keep that contained.
0: Yeah, we don't know.
3: There's only been 8 reported cases, 3 confirmed, 5 suspected. I mean, this is not a.
2: I'm guessing the boat just has a rat problem, right? That's just all this is.
1: I mean, what, right? Isn't that what it is?
3: I think that's also why a lot of people didn't want the boat to dock, because when boats dock, guess where the rats go? They get off the boat and go places, and like nobody wants.
1: We need to sink that boat.
3: Hantavirus.
1: Sink the boat. Where's the Navy?
2: What, so the dolphins get it?
1: Yes. Haunted dolphins, that's what we're getting.
3: Poor dolphins.
0: 800-400-3697 is our text number, and Maddie's on the show with your comments and contributions.
3: Let's see, 510. Did you guys hear that it started in Argentina when one guy went to a bird watching thing and it happened to be in a landfill? And that's where he caught it.
0: No, I didn't hear
1: it.
0: It just
1: happened to be in a landfill in Argentina?
3: Yeah, I guess so.
1: In Argentina? Weren't they off the coast of Africa?
3: Well, this strain is actually named the Andy strain, and so it came from South America.
1: Oh.
3: 707, they said the Hantavirus can have an 8-week incubation period, so how are we going to know if they have it or not?
1: Oh, boy.
2: I don't want to know anything about
1: this. I might have the Hantavirus right now.
2: No, I don't want to think about incubation periods. I don't want to think about any of that ever again for the rest of my life.
1: It's a weekend, you guys. Stop it.
3: All right. 650, we saw Haley Williams at the Fox in Oakland last night. Total rock star, never disappoints. Vinny, you have to take your daughters to see her.
0: I am.
3: Nate and SF.
0: That's a goal in my life is to let my daughters watch that young lady rock out.
1: Tomorrow night and Sunday night, she's doing shows too.
3: This one blew my mind because I do this exact same thing. Okay. I sing, my girl wants to potty all the time every time I take my dog out. I always sing, my Fred wants to potty all the time, potty all the time. Kevin and SF, I'm with you, brother.
1: How funny is it that I just thought it was so, that's an Eddie Murphy song,
3: yes.
1: Right?
3: Yeah.
1: Like that was, is that even from the 80s?
3: It's an 80s song, yeah.
1: Yeah, like that song, it must have been a hit. We must have heard it enough, but that song does get stuck in my head.
3: Uh-huh.
1: Like out of nowhere, all of a sudden I'm singing this one random song that Eddie Murphy put
0: out.
1: Isn't
0: it a Rick James song?
3: Rick James and Eddie Murphy, yeah, did that together.
2: I hear it sampled at the club all the time.
1: Oh, at the club?
2: Yeah, the DJs are into it. It must be in a EDM song.

0: Oh, well.
1: It's a good song.
0: That's not that, where I keep hearing. I just keep hearing in my head.
1: Rick James was involved. Like, he's legit.
2: Yeah.
0: Yeah. Oh, and the Rick James stories from Charlie Murphy are so great.
2: Charlie Murphy.
0: 415. Sarah, just finished season 2 of The Capture. Absolutely fantastic. Free through Peacock. Thanks for the recommendation. Yeah.
2: That season
0: could be the best episode of any show I've ever seen.
2: It's perfect.
0: It really is.
2: So good. The last episode of the second season, you're just like, how are they gonna? Oh my God, they're doing it. It's amazing.
1: Wow. All right.
2: This is a show. It's a Peacock show.
0: Yeah.
2: I think there is a third season and we don't have it yet.
0: I can't get it anywhere.
2: They say it's gonna air on Peacock, but it hasn't started doing it yet. But it's the girl who played Robin on the CB Strike show, mm-hmm. if you're familiar with the whole Robert Galbraith, J.K. Rowling thing. And it's two seasons and it's about AI and about CCTV, like that we're all on TV. We're all on camera at all times in our mm-hmm. lives now. Really, really cool, scary show.
0: Talking about Bob's Movie Club, which is something about Mary this week. Alameda Garbage Man here. Finally, a movie worth watching. LOL. Remember Frank and Beans?
1: I don't remember, but I can't
2: wait. I thought Frank and Beans was from In Living Color.
0: You'll watch the movie this week.
2: I can't wait.
0: Watch the movie this weekend on Netflix.
2: Yep. And that's even an easy place to find it. All right, we're going to take a quick break. When we come back, we're going to tell you who is this year's best mom ever.
1: All right.
2: Find out who will be naming the station after on Mother's Day this year. Plus, you can win Shaboozy tickets.
3: 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Yay! 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We love that. 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

0: 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Let's start with best mom ever.
1: Okay.
0: I've been dying to make this announcement. Our best mom ever for 2026 will be naming the station after. It won't be Alice 97.3. It'll be Susie 97.3. Yay. Susie Garcia from Santa Clara is the best mom in the whole wide world.
1: Susie!
2: Do we have Susie's, who wrote in? Do we?
0: Her son, Leo.
1: Oh, Leo!
0: Yes. Here's his story.
1: Okay.
0: My mom is not only the best mom, but one of the best people to have ever lived. My mom is my best friend, a provider, and protector. In my childhood, my mom supported my younger brother and myself as she battled bankruptcy due to my father's addiction. She worked two jobs for a while, one of them as an administrator in an all-girls high school. Her commitment to the education of young women was displayed despite her own struggle. She raised us through adversity as a single mother, yet we never saw or felt the hardship she was facing. As she persevered through this, my mom never missed a sporting event or play during my entire childhood. After defeating debt and raising both her children to go to college, she stepped back from her position at work to stay at home and take care of her mom, my grandmother, who's homebound with Alzheimer's. Even after 23 years of giving and caring for her family, she continues to do it. My mom is the best mom for us and her own mother.
1: Wow.
0: My mom deserves all the credit she never asked for. Well, she's getting a super prize. She's going to go up to the Silverado Resort, and she gets the station named after her.
2: Take a bow, Susie.
0: Susie 97.3.
1: That's a great story.
0: I know. When you're celebrating your own mom on Sunday, make sure you turn on Susie at 97.3.
2: Oh, God, I would have been such a whiny bee if I had that much stuff on my plate the way Susie did. Wouldn't you? I'm a person. I want to do stuff. When do I get to do things?
0: I'm feeling very put upon.
2: Oh, my gosh, Susie.
1: I want to surf. I want to surf.
2: Yeah. Yes.
0: Who cares if we eat? I'm going. Susie, you're amazing. Susie from Santa Clara is this year's best mom ever. All right, congratulations, Susie and Leo. If you guys are best friends, maybe you'll go up to the Silverado Resort together. It's lovely. Napa. She gets some money to spend there. It's awesome. Happy Mother's Day.
2: To all the moms.
0: To all the moms.
2: But Susie.
0: Susie singled out this year.
2: Mm-hmm.

0: Congratulations. Shaboozy tickets. 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Me and Bob were talking in the hall about how it was, and not only were the four of us in agreement about the lady who was like, buy a house or get a tummy tuck, and we all picked tummy tuck, hello. All of the texters agreed. Everybody was very supportive of that. I thought that was really, it was nice. It was surprising.
1: I think, like I said when I mentioned it, the discipline and hard work she put in
0: to lose 100 pounds
1: deserves the reward.
0: Yep.
1: And if that's something she's got her eye on, that you could, you know, do all that work and be like, I did the work, I'm done.
0: Yeah.
1: I'm good. I'm gonna buy a house. You could do that.
0: Yep.
1: But if you're someone who's got the money and says, I did the work and I have a couple lingering issues that I'd like taken care of, why wouldn't you do that? You should do that.
0: Yep, go do it.
1: And everyone, you know, I'm glad it was unanimous.
0: Yeah, I know. It felt really good.
1: Mm-hmm.
0: I'm hoping that we're going to get to the Bob stuff. There was a couple more questions I wanted to hear. I'm going to squeeze a few things in first.
1: What about Bob?
0: Well, she was on the game. It's, you know,
1: yeah.
0: It was a day or two ago, but there's not just that the questions were hard. I thought those were hard questions. But that she, let's do it now. Let's just make sure we get to it by doing it right now.
1: It's so fun to be on other, I was just on Live 105.
0: I know.
1: It's so
0: actually
1: fun to be on other stations.
0: People should listen to Marcy.
1: No, don't say that.
0: Later.
1: Are you crazy?
0: Much later.
1: I love Marcy, but come on.
0: I know.
1: I mean, that's not our show. That's her show.
0: But you know what the funniest part about that was to me?
1: What?
0: She's got a little sore throat in there.
1: That's not
0: Marcy.
1: Funny.
0: It is funny because you ran right in there and you're like,
1: you
0: I'll talk into your mic.
1: I mean, what was I going to do?
0: I don't know.
1: It's
0: bring
1: a radio emergency.
0: Own...
1: She can't talk. She's like, I need your help. I went, okay. I like you a lot. I'm in. And then I started doing, and I like Live 105. I've listened to it my whole life. Here I am on Live 105, but then I'm talking into a mic that's tainted.
0: Mm.
1: It's got taint all over it.
0: Yeah.
2: You're infected.
1: I hope not, but, you know, it could be.
0: Well, you can forget about our makeout session later.
1: Ah.
0: I know. Total bummer, right? Okay, so let's...
2: Let me congratulate Chris first.
0: Oh.
2: Chris from San Francisco.
0: Shaboozy
2: He's
0: tickets.
2: He's going to Shaboozy tickets.
3: Yay, Chris!
0: All right, Chris. Happy Friday, buddy. That's going to be a fun show.
1: Helping Marcy out ruined everything.
0: Are you still hung up on the makeout session?
1: Well, I mean, I like when you push me up against the car on the way out of here. It's fun.
0: Yeah, I like that too. It's awesome.
1: Bob,
0: I get so aggressive with you
1: happening?
0: on the hood of your car. So 2 days ago, Bob went down the hall to 95.7 The Game, our little brother. You know what's one of the fun things about this building? There are so many fun things, but one of the funnest of all of them.
4: See, I have room for other people on the show.
0: We can hear that. One of the funnest things is that we do hang out with our peers. At the old building, they were a floor and a half away and just nobody ever saw anybody. And like, we all are pals and have all been on everybody else's show.
1: Not to point out our imperfections, but one of the things
0: we have
1: that
0: those?
1: We have a little bit.
0: We're parfait.
1: Bit, we have in the past grinded about how this building is a ghost town. And it used to be that in radio, you would be around all of these excited, creative people that wanted to be on the air. And you'd go, hey, you want to go do a bit? And then you'd go on the air and do bits. And it was super fun. It was good for the audience, good for the people. And that went away for a long time. And now it's back.
0: Yep.
1: And it's great. It's cool to be in the building where there's other people and that want to do stuff.
0: So Margie's all, I got a little sore throat. Would you come and kiss my microphone for me?
1: Well, I may have taken the hit. We'll find out if I'm here Monday or not.
0: Oh, my God. Fingers crossed.
2: Okay, so I'm going to play the question, and you two will guess whether she got it right.
0: This
2: and
0: is then, Bob's appearance on the game.
2: And you will also make a guess to see if you know the answer. Okay.
0: So we must only have a couple questions left.
2: One,
3: this is
2: two,
3: so
2: three.
3: Yeah,
1: three or four. You sound great.
2: And then the best part is really her towards the end, her
0: attitude.
3: Just,
0: her attitude.
3: I'm just riffing.
0: Presents itself.
2: Yes, her, yes. Okay, here we go.
0: She's just riffing.
4: College admissions cheating scandal happened in 2019.
5: Love it.
4: Lori Loughman was at the face of it.
0: Loughman.
4: She played what character in Full House?
2: All right.
1: Okay, I know this, and I never once watched that show. Not one time. And I don't say that because I just wasn't of an age where I would have turned that show on.
0: I definitely will not know the name. Let me guess first because it sounds like you have the name. She was Blackie from General Hospital's girlfriend.
1: What's her name though?
0: I don't know.
1: Oh.
0: I just said that.
3: Do you think I knew?
1: Yes.
0: Yes.
1: Abso-freaking-lutely.
2: What is the answer?
1: Isn't that Aunt Becky?
0: Well, oh, Becky.
2: Let's find out and see if Bob got it.
3: Aunt Becky.
4: Yeah. Fantastic. Fantastic.
5: Oh,
4: fantastic.
5: See, I root for other people on the show, Joe.
2: Okay.
0: Oh, because Joe's also playing. Like, it was a
3: spaghetti
0: is
3: playing, yeah. And Shasta
1: are
3: leading.
1: So raspy.
0: I know. What's well, they've been going like this all day. We're talking about sports. We got to be really hyped up about it.
4: And another thing.
0: Yeah.
2: And they start before they get on the air.
0: Oh, my God. That's they never
1: true.
0: Stop.
1: Good point. Okay.
0: I can't believe they have voices left. It's all they do.
2: Yeah. They have babies and yell about sports. They have a lot of babies.
0: All right. They do.
2: Next one up.
3: The American dream.
0: Babies and a raspy voice.
2: Babies in sports. All right, here you go.
4: Can you name one of the top five selling video games of 2019?
3: Selling?
4: Mm-hmm.
3: I mean, do you have to buy Fortnite?
4: Fortnite's not on the list.
3: Okay, because it's free, I think.
0: Okay, should we pause?
4: I'll give you one more guess, and then we're opening it up.
0: Okay.
3: Can you name one of the top five selling games from 2019?
0: Halo. And you got it. You did get it right.
1: I was going to say, I don't play Halo, but I would guess Halo as well.
2: Bob, let's see if Bob got it.
3: The Harry Potter one didn't come out till a couple years late.
4: What?
3: Warzone?
2: That was not correct. And I believe Halo was one of
3: the... No, it was correct.
2: Oh, Warzone was correct?
3: Yeah.
2: Oh, okay.
3: Yeah, they said Call of Duty account was one of them.
2: Oh, there you go.
3: Yeah.
0: Oh, is that what you said? Call of Duty Warzone?
3: I said Warzone, yeah.
2: Oh, and that's a Call of Duty.
0: I knew you were going to say Call of Duty. I knew you would get it right because you did a COD question when you on Bridge the Gap.
3: I didn't even think of Halo.
1: Halo
0: gets
1: game,
0: played at my house daily.
1: That's the game I played with some friends, and I just found myself stuck in a corner, and they would just run by and shoot me. And I'm like, you guys, I can't even
0: please just let me live.
1: I can't work the controller yet. Let me figure this out.
3: I had the exact same experience. My high school boyfriend was obsessed with video games and wanted me to love them too. And we played Halo 3 and I couldn't figure out how to go upstairs. I've gotten much better.
1: What's this young man's name?
3: None of your business.
1: Oh boy.
3: That's not what this is about. Well, this is about me roasting the guys on
1: I'm
3: the game.
0: We all name our old people by name. Yeah.
1: I just was curious.
2: Don't feel bad. I asked her what kind of sandwich she was eating the other day, and she told me none of my business. So,
0: She's feisty.
2: End of the conversation. So, you know.
3: You know what? I hate that when you're eating, people come up and are like, oh, what are you eating? What's that? I'm like, I'm eating.
2: I'm not trying to offend you. I'm just like, oh, what are you eating?
3: 2 minutes
2: you know?
3: During the commercials.
2: I didn't think it was a big deal. I'm just like, what kind of sandwich are you
3: eating? It's not a big deal. I just didn't want to talk to you. So I set up my boundary. None of your business. I said it nicely.
0: Bob is really something.
1: It sounds like a pleasant exchange.
0: It does, yeah.
3: The sandwich was delicious.
1: I'm sure.
2: What was it?
3: I forget.
0: Oh, my God.
2: All right, here's another one.
3: Oh, it was peanut butter and banana.
0: Oh.
3: Did you just shudder?
2: All right, Elvis. All right, here you go.
4: We're going open. Anyone can answer this. All right? Four to three. Tech. And if you answer it wrong, you lose a point. Can you name the series of vehicles? I'm leaving it wide end here. That was the best-selling vehicle of 2019.
2: Ooh.
0: The series of vehicle, he said.
3: Yeah.
0: That was the best.
3: Because, you know, they have different variants of the same car.
0: And so it's cars.
3: It's
2: vehicles.
3: You know, stuff that you might drive to work or around
2: town. Be anything. Could be vans, could be trucks, could be cars, could be...
0: The best selling in 2019. Yeah. Did someone come up with some... I was thinking Tesla, but I don't... Even though there's a ton of those, I don't know if that would be...
1: I feel like the Prius reign had passed by 2019, but I think the Ford F-150 still outsells almost everything on the road.
0: That's a good one. I'll say Toyota, and you can say Ford.
2: Here we go.
0: Well, hold on. Did Bob get it right?
3: Why don't you listen and find out?
0: We are supposed to guess.
2: Oh, did Bob get it right?
3: This is such a complicated game.
1: She was in the car business, so my guess is that she got it right.
0: I say she got it wrong.
5: Ford
4: F-150. What? Wow. You are...
3: I'm not getting it.
4: We are all
0: me
4: tied
0: up. Little okay. Faith.
3: It's the worst. I got the pop culture questions wrong, but I got this one right. Ugh.
1: Well, you're a car.
0: You are
1: person.
0: A car.
3: No,
0: person.
3: No.
2: This is the final question.
3: Don't say that.
2: And probably the one that Bob would least like me to play.
0: Bob has already cried on my shoulder about this one.
2: Yeah. So here we go.
4: Taylor Swift dropped an album.
1: Oh.
4: It's her seventh studio album in 2019. What's the name of the album? It was the number one selling album in 2019.
0: That is, it was like a gift for you.
3: I know.
1: And you got it wrong?
3: She's just so prolific, you know?
0: Yeah. I actually know what the answer is because she told me, but I had guessed Evermore. I was like, I don't know, Evermore. But if I'd really thought about it, I did listen to that record.
3: You're on the spot, you know?
0: I know. All right. So what do you think it is?
1: Oh, I have no idea.
0: Oh.
1: I don't.
0: Did she get it right or did she get it wrong?
1: Well, I know she got it wrong because she cried on your shoulder. But what's interesting for me anyway is coming up as a young person, it wasn't cool to be too big a fan. Like you had to kind of like lay up a little, like relax. It's cool to love your music, but you don't need to know every damn song on every record.
0: Even if you do, you certainly don't put that on display.
1: You don't want to brag about it, right? So I wouldn't know this in general about bands that I love, much less a band that I'm just sort of a semi-fan of. But I would think for you, as you're like, especially all the Swifties, the way they're in her business, I'm shocked you missed it. I really am. I'm not disappointed.
0: What did you guess?
2: Here you go. Let's listen. Right.
5: Well, I am a big Swiftie.
4: So Spadoni. No, I'm not.
5: Reputation.
2: Which was wrong. And Bob, what's the right answer?
3: From 2017. It was Lover. Lover.
2: All right, this is her leaving. Let me just say, I had to cut a lot. They talk a lot, so we had to, to cut this down to some of the parts.
0: Just
2: like,
0: go ahead and roll it. But
2: I do want to say, if you want to hear the whole thing, they have a podcast. You can go listen to it.
0: All right.
3: After you listen to our podcast.
0: Obviously.
2: Yeah, obviously.
3: And our YouTube videos.
2: And we do such a better job on our show.
3: And like our TikTok today.
2: Yeah, here we go.
4: And then we don't invite
5: Now I have a lot more empathy for how poorly Guru did over on Bridge the Gap.
4: Guru is the gift
5: really
4: that keeps giving.
5: Crap the bed.
4: Do we like
5: Thanks for having me.
4: Yes, absolutely. This is the most females this station has ever had on at any time.
5: Yeah, it smells in here.
4: What?
5: Yeah, it smells like you need some more perfume up in here.
4: Nah.
5: Just
4: Who
5: guessing.
4: Is your favorite Bay Area sports athlete right now? And you're not allowed to say a Valkyrie member because I know you were down at the Valkyries just this week.
5: Why can't I say a Valkyrie
4: you're
5: member?
4: You're not, because I'm not letting you.
5: You with the misogyny today.
4: Whoa! Boom! Roasted!
5: I guess I'll go with Brock Purdy. God bless.
4: Hashtag me too. Let's go.
1: Let's go.
2: Let's go.
3: They thought that was so funny. And I called him out for that because, if you listen to the whole thing, he kept giving Whitley hints. And I was like, why are you giving her hints?
0: I can't even tell the difference between Joe and Joe's voices.
2: Really?
0: Like they're the same person.
2: I feel like Shasky.
0: They both sound like this.
1: He really does sound like he's on his last thread.
0: Yeah.
1: Last chord there. Yikes.
0: Last vocal chord.
3: Well, that was humiliating. So I'm so glad we spent so much time
0: Happy
3: on that.
0: Happy Friday. No, well, listen, if you want, we can talk about it more. I was going to move on, but it sounds like you want to keep talking about it. It's fun, though. I actually love that you went down there and did that, hanging out with all the boys.
3: I didn't even know how to get into the studio. I was like, where's the door? I've never been over here.
0: There are a couple of doors. It's like a mystery. In theaters this weekend, Movie Girl, Mortal Kombat 2. This is the sequel to 2021's Mortal Kombat. It looks like there are some new cast. Who cares? It's Mortal Kombat. If you know, you know. This, I feel like I read a story about this a while ago. It's this one's rated PG. It's called The Sheep Detectives. It's a mystery that stars Hugh Jackman as a shepherd who reads detective novels to his sheep every night, even though he doesn't believe they understand him. But after he ends up dead, the sheep decide to solve his murder and follow the clues as best they can while investigating their human suspects.
1: Oh, I am. And this is in theaters?
0: Yes.
1: I'm in on this, although I know my family wants to go see Devil Wears Prada too. So
0: let them go to that.
1: That's what I'm gonna do. Yeah.
0: The cast includes Emma Thompson, Julia Louis-Dreyfus, Bryan Cranston, Chris O'Dowd, Regina Hall, Patrick Stewart, Bella Ramsey, and Rhys Darby, whoever that is. But it's a Hugh Jackman movie. That sounds so fun to me. By the way, all these trailers, Maddie put them all up at the Radio Alice Facebook page.
1: Oh, did you say it's live action?
0: It is live action.
1: Oh, okay. I thought it was cartoons. This is live. Okay.
0: Yeah, I'm sure it's like Paddington style.
1: It looks super cool.
0: Yeah, it's just like, what a weird concept, the sheep detectives.
1: And Brett Goldstein is in it.
0: Oh, I didn't know who that is. Yeah, I sure do. It's
1: Roy Kent.
0: He's there. He's everywhere. Roy Kent.
2: I thought this trailer looked great. Looks like a really
1: Edie
2: fun little
1: movie.
2: Edie and
1: I will go watch this, and my daughter, my oldest, and my wife can go see whatever the Prada is. Ugh.
0: Did they watch the first one together?
1: I don't know about together, but they've seen the first one.
0: Iron Maiden, Burning Ambition, unrated. The trailer's up. It opened yesterday. This, I assume, is in limited release. You'll have to find the art house that's playing this. But Iron Maiden's Burning Ambition is a documentary about how the band, challenging conventional views of rock music and heavy metal's broader impact on society and culture, was important. And so if you're an Iron Maiden fan, this one's for you. Eddie Forever. Yeah, what?
1: I'm an Iron Maiden. They define metal, in my opinion.
0: Yeah, oh my God.
1: If you said, name a heavy metal band that would be like representative of the entire genre.
0: Like the art, the
1: all of it.
0: Metal scream.
1: The solos.
0: Everything. The solos. Come on,
1: it's all the stuff. They are it for me.
0: Yeah, they are. That's something that I know John will watch that when it comes to when it starts streaming.
1: When I was I would have been 14 or 15. One of the older kids in my little group of surfer friends had a car already. And we got to go see Iron Maiden in Long Beach Arena when they were recording. Like a whole thing for their live record. It's one of the best nights of my life. I was like 15, just all. It's everything I've ever heard. Heaven.
0: Did you read the book Remarkably Bright Creatures?
1: No.
0: It's about the octopus. You didn't read that one?
1: No.
0: That one, I read it a couple years ago on somebody's recommendation. That book freaking rocks. It's so crazy. And I didn't even know they were making it into a movie, but it's today on Netflix. Remarkably Bright Creatures. Sally Field stars as the old lady. And Lewis Pullman, who is quietly in a lot of stuff, I think he plays the young man in this thing. It's a really weird, interesting story. Sally Fields stars as a widow who bonds with a giant Pacific octopus at the aquarium where she works. And the thing is narrated by Alfred Molina as the voice of the octopus trying to heal the widow's heart.
2: I didn't mean to watch this whole trailer this morning. I'm like, you know, I put it on and I just was, I, it looks really good. Looks very heartwarming.
0: It's such a good story. It is such a good story.
2: And she seems wonderful in it. So I'm definitely going to watch it because the trailer got me.
0: Yeah.
1: When I looked up Lewis Pullman just to see who this guy is, I don't really recognize him, but on his list of accomplishments, he's going to be in the new Spaceballs. It's called Spaceballs, the new one.
0: Yeah.
1: And it's not coming out till 27.
0: Yeah.
1: But he's in it.
0: I look forward to that. I'll go back and watch the original Spaceballs. I used to love that movie. Lewis Pullman was in, I won't even be
2: Top
0: able to
2: Gun
0: think
2: Maverick.
0: Of it. Yeah, he's been in a lot of stuff. So Remarkably Bright Creatures is today on Netflix. Okay. Matt Damon is hosting Saturday Night Live. Noah Kahan is the musical guest. If you care about Kevin Hart and you want to see him roasted, Sunday at 5 o'clock our time on Netflix, the roast of Kevin Hart is happening. And that's all I've got time for. Vinny, what do you got coming up?
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0: I can make it a little bit happier. We've got Harry Styles in the UK this summer and some cash. It's all up for grabs at 9 a.m.
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0: And congrats to Susie 97.3, our best mom ever. She's going to be spending a weekend there.
2: You know, as you were reading off her, I was thinking, well, Sandy's the best mom ever. So, you know, there's sorry, everybody Susie. Thinks, but yeah. Then as you, you know, read about Susie, I was like, oh, Susie's pretty great.
0: Yep. She's a good one.
2: Yeah.
0: And thanks to her son, Leo, for nominating her.
2: Way to go, Leo.
0: Yeah, Leo.
2: You're a good boy.
0: You are a good boy.
2: Morning clouds.
0: Yep.
2: Sun later.
0: Okay.
2: Highs in the 70s and maybe even hitting 80, and certainly over
0: pretty
2: the weekend.
0: Pretty windy.
2: We're going to see that. Yeah.
0: Sorry.
2: Early in the week, I got two of the best surf days I've had in maybe.
0: You were glowing.
2: Maybe in the year.
0: Oh my God.
2: Like, and it was on my way home, which is usually windblown nightmare. Just, yeah, I was, I'm like vibrating from it. It was like after the second day, I'm out in the water going, why isn't this ruined? What?
0: You know, what
2: like,
0: the what?
2: You know when something's great yep. and you're just like, what do? I feel like I'm any second now. It's going to be pulled out from underneath me or someone's going to pull the trap door.
0: Mm.
2: Just two great days and then you're right. Windy.
0: Yeah.
2: Yesterday, same. White caps all over the
0: oh,
2: ocean.
0: I'm sorry.
2: It doesn't
0: man.
2: Matter. I had my, I got matter. My fun. All right. So tonight is opening night for the WNBA. The Valks will open their season in Seattle versus the Storm at 7 p.m.
0: That's right. There's a viewing party at Thrive City if you want to go and hang with like-minded
2: fans. And that's right
0: fans.
2: Here in the city, right outside the stadium. Nice. Chase Center. Mm-hmm. I shouldn't call that a stadium, right? Anyway, Valks at Seattle Storm, 7 p.m. I'll just mention this real quick. The Giants are currently in last place, but have a weekend of games versus home games versus the Pittsburgh Pirates.
0: All right.
2: Last place, though. Oh,
0: sucks.
2: The A's are currently in first place.
0: Oh.
2: So.
3: Yeah,
2: you know,
3: yeah.
2: Yeah, there you go. Still some A's fans in the area.
0: Okay.
2: I wanted to mention this because while this may confuse some of you, there's only one Bob for us. She's right there.
0: Yeah.
2: But we used to have a Bobby that sat right outside this window.
0: We did.
2: Yeah.
0: I used to call him North Shore. He was from North Shore, Massachusetts.
2: Oh.
0: I was from South Shore.
2: Oh, you guys had that in common.
0: We did. Yes, we did.
2: He wrote a post. So I still keep in touch via the
0: oh,
2: Instagram.
0: Oh, that's nice.
2: And he wrote a Survivor 50, like in a picture of it. And then he put an angry face and said, too many twists.
0: Oh.
2: And I'm curious, just we already talked about Survivor for this morning and we went off like we were really loving the season.
0: Yeah.
2: But are there too many twists? You're an expert on Survivor. You've not missed one season. Would you say, I agree, Bobby, too many twists? Or
0: there's a lot happening, but I actually have loved this season. Mm-hmm. And I disagree. What do you think? I've found it to make each episode interesting and unpredictable.
2: I feel like they've done a great job.
0: Mm.
2: But I don't really get involved in what, you know, what you should have done. I'm just very much like, let it wash over me.
0: Yep.
2: And as it
0: Although
2: went
0: Although we all think that what Ozzy should have done is play that idol.
2: I mean, there it is. Like, I'm watching that going. And they're
0: hey,
2: going,
0: dummy.
2: They have the silent moment on Survivor where they're like, as anybody has an idol, this now's the time to play it. And then they just go through this drawn out silence and they show him and they show the other people. And I'm sitting there going, okay,
0: play it,
2: you're going to play it.
0: Come
2: of course
0: on,
2: you're going to play it. Like, who doesn't play it? You have what you're sitting on it. Everyone knows you have it.
0: Mm.
2: You are going to play it because you need to play it. The game is getting too close to the end.
0: You even had a dream last night that you didn't play it and you went home.
2: And then he went home.
0: Then he went home.
2: Stupid. Oh.
0: Mm, so dumb. For real.
2: All right. Well, anyway, there is Bobby's opinion, which is too many twists. You're ruining the game.
0: Do you guys feel like there's

0: too many twists.
1: I mean, nope.
0: Me either.
1: Not one bit.
0: Yeah. I like it when it's unpredictable.
2: A little bit. Like, it is kind of, like, impossible for them to have any game plan sometimes because of all the twists. But I'm enjoying it. Well, but if I was a player, I'd be like, this sucks.
3: They'd have a different result today or yesterday or whenever it aired. We're way behind. They'd have a different result if they hadn't broken them into two groups, because Suri would have been there to say, Ozzy, here's how you're going to play.
0: Right.
3: And he would have said, sir, yes, sir. And he would have played his idol and he'd still be
0: here. She tried to get word to him.
3: Dummy.
0: Through Rizzo, who didn't tell him.
3: Well, and I understand why he didn't, because he didn't want to be caught on the wrong side of the vote and out himself as part of a team member with what's her bucket?
0: Yeah. All he had to do was play that GD idol.
3: You blew it, Oz. And now Suri is chin whisker forevermore.
0: Mm.
3: I didn't see it until you guys pointed it out. Now she's just a big wiry. Is that one or are there multiples?
0: I think there's three of them.
3: I mean, I know she'll tweeze that when she can. It feels like you could get a finger wrapped around that and pull it.
0: And pull it right out.
3: It's pretty long.
0: Yeah.
3: A West Virginia woman.
2: Oh, is this going to be bad?
3: What? Why would you say that?
2: I don't know. I feel like every time West Virginia's in the news, it's...
3: A West Virginia woman is facing charges after she allegedly chased down and fired multiple shots at a driver who hit a chicken outside her home.
0: Ah, why was there chicken in the street? That is such a country story.
3: The trooper spoke to the victim, who claimed he was driving his side-by-side.
0: Is that a motorcycle with a...
3: What's a side-by-side?
0: Yeah, what's a side-by-side?
2: A side-by-side? What, in what context is it again?
0: He's driving it.
3: The trooper spoke to the victim, who claimed he was driving his side-by-side when he struck a chicken in the road in front of a house. He kept going and was later chased down by a driver in a Toyota Tacoma who he says was blaring their horn and tailgating him. As he turned at an intersection, the victim says the suspect put the pickup truck in park, got out, and fired a gun at him three times.
0: These look like weird ATV.
2: Very popular. We have one at the house.
0: They're almost like a Jeep style buggy.
3: I think you said ATV is what they are.
2: Yeah. A lot of them have a bed, so we use it for hauling wood and stuff. You know, we have one, and like they're very, very common in West Virginia.
0: Yeah, like, it looks like kind of farm.
3: It's
0: car.
3: It very much looks like, and I don't mean to sexualize it, but it very much looks like a dad toy. Like, dad wants to go drive or find a reason to drive around in his
0: side by side
3: toy.
2: Yeah, we have a lot of trails and back roads and stuff, so that's why people have them. I'm not defending this lady, but it's not uncommon if somebody's on your property or does something, you couple shots in the air.
0: That's different from chasing them down with your car and shooting
3: it's
0: them.
3: It's not that different. You don't shoot warning shots at anybody.
2: If they're on your property, yeah, you do. What? You're not at them. You shoot high.
0: Run. He's got a gun.
3: Can't you go, hi, how are you?
0: No.
2: No.
0: They might shoot you.
2: They know what they're doing. There's signs everywhere. You see the trespassing signs and you don't pay attention to them.
3: Welcome.
2: No.
3: Come on in.
2: Heck
0: We're
2: no.
0: having lemonade on the porch.
2: Heck
0: it's
2: no.
0: Country time.
2: No way.
3: Raccoon stew.
0: Oh, yum.
2: We had a neighbor had down a holler, and he had a big sign. He said, I know who you are, so get the F out. And like, all right, buddy, I'm not going down that road. But yeah, you pull out the gun and...
4: Run. He's got a gun.
2: And there you go.
3: The trooper placed the woman in question, Bobby Drennan.
0: Oh, another Bobby.
3: Another Bobby.
0: Not a Bobby.
3: This
0: today.
3: Is the Bobby break. Under arrest and seized the firearm. She was charged with wanton endangerment with a firearm.
0: Wanton endangerment.
3: Mm. And taken to a holding center to await arraignment. Is she mad? This is the question. Is that her chicken? Or do chickens, like in Hawaii, chickens are everywhere.
0: Yeah.
3: And they're nobodies. They're just chickens that walk around.
2: It was probably her chicken. And
0: what's it doing in the street?
3: Yeah, if it's in the street, isn't it something?
2: Listen, when you drive down back roads, you know there's going to be farm stuff, chickens, sometimes a goat, deer. All

0: all kinds of stuff. You need to drive slow. People drive like maniacs, hit animals. And
1: it was like her special pet chicken. Like she was super broken up.
0: Well, I mean, chickens aren't free, lady. You know, that's somebody's, you know.
2: He just called you lady.
1: I'm so ladylike. I'm not surprised that he did so.
2: Huh. Well, anyway, there you go. Be careful driving around in
1: West Virginia. You might need to run.
2: You know what's a bummer, and I don't know, they don't say here, but if I hit that lady's chicken, I'd be super bummed about it. Like, I don't want to kill anything.
1: Yeah.
2: If anything, I'd be like, keep your out of the road. You totally made me kill your chicken. Mm. I don't want to kill your chicken.
1: I'm sorry. Are you talking to me like that?
2: Yeah. Oh, boy. I'm going to
1: run. I've got a gun.
2: Well, I don't want to run. I want
1: Dance.
2: You.
1: Dance.
3: He's got
2: no,
3: a gun.
2: No, you keep your chicken out of the road. Mm. Holler, lady.
1: Those side-by-sides are cool. I'll have to show those to John later.
0: They're fun.
1: Right. It's like a souped-up golf cart.
2: Yeah. Super cool.
1: It's really fun.
2: I bet a lot of fun is had
1: on
2: think
1: they're electric?
2: No.
0: We don't do electric in West Virginia.
1: Oh, all right.
2: They might be. They might make them that way, but I would say no.
1: Yeah. They look fun.
2: And the shot in the middle looks like they're in the desert.
1: Yeah.
2: I could see that being another use for those.
1: Like a dune buggy-ish
2: looking. Yeah, there's very much a lot of people, more so in Southern California, but they go out to the desert, Glamis and such, and they bring motorcycles and
1: just
2: ATVs
1: tear it up.
2: And just go crazy. Mm.
0: My 90-year-old dad loved it. It's called a mule, the one we have.
1: A mule?
0: Yes. And that's like his favorite thing in the world. Like he goes down to get the mail in it. He loves his mule.
1: This meal.
2: Today is World Donkey Day.
1: Oh, not mules.
2: No, I guess they're different. Donkeys and mules are different.
1: Isn't a donkey, the mating of a donkey and a horse makes a mule and they're sterile?
2: What?
1: I think so.
2: There's an official definition that defines mule versus donkey.
1: Maybe not. I don't know.
0: Mule comes from a male donkey and a female horse. A henny comes from a male horse and a female donkey.
1: A henny.
0: Yeah.
1: And are they they're reproductively defunct?
0: I don't see that anywhere, no.
2: Oh. Mm. Anyway, St. James Ambulance Association is thankful on World Donkey Day.
1: World Donkey Day.
2: Is thankful to the community for helping it raise money to help pay off a new life-saving piece of equipment with donkey basketball. The fundraiser featured games of basketball between teams of students, teachers, and first responders riding donkeys, playing basketball, and also at halftime during the game, the donkeys gave rides to young kids.
1: Well, that's a hard day for the donkey.
0: We had that every year at home. Donkey basketball. Yeah.
1: I didn't even know you could ride a donkey. They seem so small.
2: Yeah, and aren't they traditionally really stubborn?
1: Stubborn as...
0: That's part of the fun of the game is you know, you're trying to get them to go down the court and it's a lot of fun.
1: So they get kicked and whipped.
2: It's broken. It won't move.
1: It's not doing what I tell it.
2: Dumb donkey. Well, they made $4,000 and it's going to help pay off some life-saving equipment. And now we know that donkey basketball is normal. I thought it wasn't a thing and it turns out.
1: In places where there's donkeys, you got to find something to do with them. Because what are they for?
2: What are they for?
1: I don't know.
2: You're from a farm.
1: They were always like companions to the horses.
2: My only experience with donkeys actually bums me out. And it's the donkeys in Tijuana that are painted to look like zebra donkeys. And so you're down there wasted and there is the donkey. And then you go, let's take a picture with the donkey, zebra. And so somewhere there's a picture of me with it. We didn't even have phones.
1: A donkey like zebra with dead eyes.
2: Yeah, right. Yeah. Well, I mean, what kind of life can you have at 11 at night?
1: He's like, can I get some water? Actually, forget the water. Can I get some beer?
2: Standing on a street in Tijuana.
1: Mm.
2: Posing with crazy teenage drunkenness.
1: Mm. Painted as a zebra.
2: Uh-huh.
4: Like that sounds like a song. Standing on the street in Tijuana.
1: Painted like a zebra. I don't want to hang out with these rotten teenagers and their beers.
4: Oh, to be young again.
1: Down
4: in the street on Tijuana.
2: You guys.
1: He's wrote a new hit song.
2: I love it. 800-400-3697. Do you love it too?
1: To be young again.
0: Oh my God. 415. Did Vinny just really do a Why Did the Chicken Cross the Road story?
2: Yeah.
0: Yeah, he did.
2: I did.
1: Yeah. Well, I did it. Trying to get away from that crazy lady with the gun.
2: No kidding.
0: 415. Evidently, people have been looking into this story. Drennan told the trooper that the victim drove past her home at a high rate of speed while her children were playing in the front yard and struck the chicken in the middle of the road. Those side by sides are not street legal, and she did shoot in the air, like Maddie said. So,
1: after chasing him in her truck,
2: I'm not a science teacher, but up, down, you know, that whole thing, that theory that what goes up
1: must come down.
2: Like,
1: I learned that in the song.
2: Air, yeah, that's not safe, just so you know, but okay,
0: they don't come down.
2: Oh, they just stay up there.
0: They come down at a rate of speed.
4: It's bad.
2: They can't park on a shelf. Yeah.
4: Don't do it.
1: Don't just shoot your gun up into the air.
4: It's not safe.
1: No.
0: Whatever.
1: Maddie's like, no, that's just
2: he's
1: how it's
2: rolling
1: done.
2: Rolling his
1: it's
2: eyes.
1: Done.
2: We do what we want.
1: We're
4: acting
1: West Virginians.
4: Like we're insulting his culture.
0: You're talking about a kid that used to shoot bows and arrows up in the air, and we would scatter.
1: That sounds like a great idea.
0: That was really not smart.
2: That's playtime you in West Virginia.
0: We did that.
2: We shoot bows.
0: Shoot an arrow up in the air, and then run.
2: And hope it doesn't hit you. Did you wear helmets?
0: No.
2: What?
1: Why don't you just lay on the ground? Just be like, you know what? I'm going to shoot it up. I'm going to get it right under my armpit.
0: Oh.
1: You guys are going to not. You're never going to be able to believe this.
0: I survived. 408.
1: You haven't done all your friends?
0: There were kids that got hit by arrows before. Like,
2: Oh my God.
0: You know, play the game.
4: Only young again.
0: In West Virginia.
1: On the streets of West Virginia.
0: Oh, this is nice. 408. Hi, Sarah and Vinny. Morning show, fam. Susie Garcia from Santa Clara here.
1: Oh, Susie Garcia.
2: Wait,
1: that's the best mom ever. That's our Susie.
2: It's our Susie.
0: Thank you for recognizing me, for celebrating all moms and mother figures, and for the shout out to Leo, who is the real star here. I'm so proud of him and his brother.
1: Aww.
2: Oh, said just like a true best mom ever.
1: Best mom
0: and
1: ever.
0: And thank you for making me laugh for years during my drive to work. I immediately got the Willa reference and feelings of overwhelming concern. So yeah, longtime listener here, feeling gratitude and a bit of shock. Have a great weekend. Happy Mother's Day.
1: Happy Mother's Day, Susie. On Sunday, listen to Susie 97.3. We're renaming the station after this year's Best Mom Ever winner. Have a great time in Napa at Silverado Resort, too.
2: Mm-hmm.
1: Amazing.
0: It's a good one to end on, I think.
1: All right. We got a chance to see Harry Styles in the UK and some money right after this.
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0: Ellis, 97.3. Sarah and Vinny Ellis' morning show. That's a Friday song right there. Where are we at for time? Harry Styles in the UK. This hour's code word is dance. D-A-N-C-E. 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
1: All right, man.
0: Plus qualify for the grand prize.
1: Every time. I don't see it coming and then it gets me and then I lock up. It's a whole thing. Gah. Sorry.
0: It takes less than a second.
1: I know.
0: For you to get on it. Plus, so this $1,000

0: And then you're
1: all right, man.
0: Then you're qualified for the grand prize, including round trip airfare, 3-night hotel stay, concert tickets to Harry Styles on June 12th in the UK, and $5,000.
1: All right, man. I was on at that time.
0: That was really good.
1: I was right there.
0: One might say you were premature.
2: Don't ever call a guy that.
1: Yeah, don't say that to me. Stop it.
0: Take the word dance to RadioAlice.com. Enter it in. At noon 05, Mason has another code word for you. And at 3:05, it's Jane with another one. So lots of chances to win. This hour's code word is dance.
1: Man, Mason, our midday lady, she has a saga going on Instagram if you want to give her a follow. She's at Mason.
0: On the mic.
1: On the mic. Some dating incident where this guy, you know, stands her up and then tries to call her. It was a whole thing. I was like, whoa.
0: She's out there. And travails.
1: She's giving it a go.
0: Yeah.
1: And then this guy's like, I don't really like the way you're treating me, even though he stood her up. Did you see this story?
3: No.
1: That's a whole thing. Yeah. Follow her.
0: Goodness.
1: Mason on the mic.
0: Aww. She's got your next code word at 12:05. This is a national contest courtesy of Columbia Records. I'm not sure I said that. Speaking of Harry Styles, new video. Did you end up putting that up on Radio Alice Facebook? And it's called Dance No More or something?
3: Dance No More. DJs don't dance no more, they said. Something like that.
0: Yeah.
3: I like it.
0: It is sort of a fun video. Bob forced me to watch it earlier. She's really in
3: Well, his legs, like, you want to see those, right? You liked them?
0: Yeah, yeah. He looked great.
1: Oh, Harry has great legs?
3: Yeah.
0: Yeah, he walks in nylons. And and what looks like a skirt. And then by the end of it, he's sort of in like an athletic. He's in some red shorts. And
3: he's in a skirt? I didn't even know.
0: You were just staring at his legs, I guess.
3: I was just looking at his legs.
0: I don't know.
3: He's in little shorty shorts.
0: Listen, wear a skirt if you want
3: he
0: to.
3: He does wear skirts.
0: And
3: sometimes.
0: It's set up in a gymnasium. Mm-hmm. And it's in the crowd is interested. It's good.
3: It's dance.
0: Oh, there
3: it's
0: it
3: a
0: is.
3: Dance.
0: Oh, actually, in this screen, it does look like he's got no nylons on. That's a much sharper picture than the one on your little teeny laptop.
3: Dude runs marathons. He's got really nice legs.
0: You turn up a little bit. So there they are in a gymnasium, and then there's it's flash mobby because the whole audience starts participating.
1: I like this.
0: Yeah, it's good. You know what? When we're playing.
1: What happened when the song they released, the first song?
0: Yeah, that,
1: like,
0: was not
1: good.
0: Awesome.
1: This is pretty good.
3: I like this song.
1: Yeah.
0: And we're playing America. I listened to American Girl earlier.
1: That was spicy. He licked the mic.
0: Yeah, he's definitely, it's sexual. He spins it around right where his wiener would be.
3: When they all dance, I like it. We'll see what pops off on TikTok and if we have to recreate it next week.
0: No. That's okay.
3: Yeah, like we did that for Taylor's hit.
0: Yeah,
3: the Fate of Ophelia, people love that one. So we might have to do that for Harry, too.
0: Okay. So anyway, keep it here on Alice all day. Maybe you'll win a chance to see Harry Styles do his thing live.
1: I may have caught something from Marcy. I feel the same way.
0: Oh, my God. And I even brought my own mic cover. We all helped Marcy out this morning. Marcy on Live 105 she invited us into her sick room. It's the tiniest space, too. She's like right next to you, breathing on you. Oy.
1: Mm-hmm.
0: You can call or text us anytime, 800-400-3697. We're always looking for your feedback. 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Today is Friday. A lot of new music comes out on Fridays. And we're going to start with our own Danae. You may have heard Danae on last week's Bridge the Gap. She's our promotions director.
1: Mm-hmm.
0: And
1: super cool lady, though.
0: She's like, really a cool girl.
1: She's incredible. She did the
0: woman,
1: the drop thing off the building.
0: Yep,
1: she jumped off a building with Maddie, and had no fear, none whatsoever.
2: She's doing the marathon, SF marathon, raising
1: running,
2: money for that.
1: Exactly. The whole, like, she posts sometimes her training, and I'm like, oh my God. And she still does a full time promotions director job.
0: And is a musician. She's got an album out today. The band's name is Overgrown. It's pronounced Overgrown, but it's spelled O-V-R-G-R-W-N.
1: Mm-hmm.
0: So there is an O at the beginning, but then all the other vowels are out. So Overgrown. Danae is the lyricist and the singer. And then there's a producer by the name of Brandon who puts the whole thing together. And their Insta and YouTube are, let's see, at Overgrown Music, spelled with the O-V-R-G-R-W-N, at Overgrown Music, and then Facebook, Overgrown. So this is available everywhere that music is listened to. So all the streamers, you can buy it, et cetera. And here is what Danae's band sounds like.
2: This one's called Take My Heart.

0: This is what I grew up listening to.
1: Yeah.
0: This sound.
1: That literally just could be any one of a number of bands from the... That is awesome. I love it. And her voice sounds great. All right, let's... Did you grab more than one?
2: Yeah, I got one more.
1: He was digging this record. I could see him bopping around in there. It's only... I think it's only four songs.
2: Yeah, it's they're all really good. Just like Vinny said, if you grew up in the 80s, yeah, you will love all of these songs.
0: This is so influenced by all the stuff we grew up with. Also, just a quick aside, not only does she do music and promotion direct and run marathons, there's a chance you're going to see this young lady on Survivor.
1: Someday.
0: She's actively trying
1: to be a part of it.
0: And they'd be crazy not to book her.
1: I agree. She's great.
2: I got one more. This one's called Heaven in My Arms.

0: I like the scream.
1: Wow. Little Nine Inch Nails a little bit there.
2: This is Soft Cell, Human League, Ultravox. Like, it's, I could go all day.
0: It's
2: these
0: great.
2: Are those, that's, the influence is right there, but it's really good.
0: I love it.
2: Way to go, Overgrown.
0: Overgrown, our own Danae's band.
1: Such a relief, because when your friends give you new music, it's... You got to pretend to like it.
2: Oh, no!
0: I mean, oh, yay! Yeah. Good
1: but this
0: for
1: is
0: you.
1: Really good.
0: Yeah, that's great. Other new releases today. Social Distortion's 8th album is out, Born to Kill.
2: I love these guys.
0: Wild at Heart. It's a Neil Diamond record. This is the third and final album from his 06 to 07 collaboration with producer Rick Rubin.
2: Neil Diamond. Okay.
0: But old, 20 years old, but hasn't been released. Chris Brown's Brown is out. This is his 12th album. Lots of guests on there.
2: I'm a no on that guy.
0: Randomly. I think Jason Mraz came up on the show this week, I think a couple times, and Bob had even made the point, like, I haven't heard of that guy's name in forever. New album this week. It's his 9th album, Jason Mraz, Grandma's Gospel Favorites. Josh Groban's Cinematic, his 10th album is out. It's a album of popular songs from movies, and Linda Perry, the singer of Four Non Blondes, and has made a name for herself writing and producing. This is her third solo album. It's called Let It Die Here. So that's what you can go out and listen to, or stay in and listen to. Just ask the lady in the kitchen to play it for you. Overgrown is the name of Danae's album. You know, somebody test that out, because sometimes when things are spelled funny, the kitchen bitch can't find them.
2: Hmm.
0: That's something to consider if you're an artist. My son on his latest records put no spaces between any of the words, and so you can't ask for a song by name. I have to get the album going and then skip.
2: Did he do that on purpose, or is he like, oh no, I didn't know that?
0: I don't think he didn't seem to care, because I told him and he was like, yeah, whatever. But I was like, but what if I just want to listen to that one song over and over?
2: I'm not trying to make it.
0: I know.
2: What are you doing?
0: Kids aren't trying to make it.
2: I don't want to be
0: just chasing my bliss.
2: I don't want to be popular.
0: Right. I wouldn't want it to be easy for someone to play my song.
2: Mom, you give me plenty of money. We're fine.
0: Don't worry about me.
2: It's all good.
0: You got me. God, I could buy a diamond ring if I wanted to, Mommy. All that money you give me. Happy Mother's Day, by the way. I got to go. Taylor Swift is being sued by that Vegas showgirl. We heard a few little rumblings of this kind of early on in the Life of a Showgirl's presentation. As she was rolling it out to the world. But she has now sicked her lawyers on this Vegas showgirl.
2: Taylor has. Good for her.
0: They're saying here, let the games begin. Let the games begin. Taylor Swift's lawyers are gloving up over her Life of a Showgirl lawsuit. She is being sued for trademark infringement by a Vegas showgirl by the name of Maren Wade, who says that the pop star stole her brand, Confessions of a Showgirl. And she wants an order blocking Taylor from selling related merch while everything plays out in court. So this, she's an actual, you know, like a Vegas showgirl. And I guess she sells merch too. And so she doesn't want it. She says it's too confusing. Meanwhile, Taylor Swift's people are like, no one's confused.
2: I agree.
0: There is no confusion.
2: Right.
0: Her lawyers filed an opposition yesterday, claiming Maren is attempting to get the attention of Ms. Swift's fandom for her own gain. They say that when the record was announced, Maren wasn't bothered by how close the album title was to the name of her cabaret show, Confessions of a Showgirl. And they say she's actually using Taylor's music, lyrics, and album art to promote her little-known cabaret show. They slam the suit as meritless and are trying to turn the tables on the Vegas performer, saying she's the one who's actually doing the infringing, and they will be pursuing appropriate remedies for that intentional commercial misuse. You know.
3: To be a lawyer.
0: I know, especially Taylor Swift's lawyer. Mm-hmm. She must get sued all the time. Like,
3: yeah.
0: The bigger you are, the more you get sued all the time, and she's like, you know what, keep me out of it. That's why I pay you guys. I'm a billionaire over here. Don't worry. I'm good for it. Oh, my God. Speaking of billionaires.
2: Oh, my God.
0: And spending money on lawyers. Hold on. Let me get this.
2: What's going to happen?
0: I just want to tell you the little headline.
2: Okay.
0: Blake Lively sees those attorney fees as a bit of advocacy. This is about so much more to her. So $60 million, they say, is the only money that changed hands between Blake Lively and her camp and Justin Baldoni and his camp. And it all went to the lawyers. So she has made a motion that since he was suing her, I think, I thought she sued him first, but I don't know. I think he sued her.
2: No, she sued him first, and then he countersued, and then they threw his suit out.
0: Well, she's saying that he owes her all her lawyer's fees.
2: You know what's weird about this is we still don't know what, I don't know. Maybe it's out there and I didn't see it, but we still don't know what the ultimate conclusion of all of this was.
0: They settled and walked away.
2: Right. But what I'm saying is, like, at first there was nothing. And then they started putting out stories that say Blake Lively is thrilled with the result and feels like it's a big win for her. And I'm like,
0: No, she doesn't.
2: What happened?
0: Well, listen.
2: Where's the win in any of this?
0: That's, you know, probably why she settled and went to the Met Gala looking all fabulous. But there's neither of them can be happy with this. This was people saying, we spent enough money on our lawyers, and this is doing neither of us any good. I don't know that they had that conversation, but both sides had to be thinking, please let this stop.
2: One of this, and I'm sure it's speculation. I certainly don't have any minions, you know, in Hollywood like you do with stories.
0: Yes, you know,
2: but
0: maybe.
2: One of the things I saw was something like Ryan Reynolds told his wife, end this because we are... The hits are too strong and too many.
0: We're suffering. You're losing all your businesses. Mm-hmm. We're paying 30 plus million in lawyers' fees. This has got to stop.
2: And then I read that they're both moving to their home in Europe to get away for a while just to like let all of the dust settle.
0: That'll be cool.
2: I don't know if that's true either, but I
0: thought. Well, he does that Wrexham show, so it's possible that they've got a grand, you know, pad there. The kids will get a... very global education.
2: Yeah, I mean, it's cool. But, you know, running from the bad press is the way they sort of worded it.
0: Yeesh. Well, them just settling doesn't change anybody's opinion about how this whole thing shook out. Enough already. Anyway, she sees the attorney fee motion as an act of advocacy. Okay. This is about so much more to her.
2: All right.
0: So there's that. And then Taylor also gets sued all the time. Back and forth, up and down. Okay, I'm completely out of time here. And my computer seems to hate me, so I'm not going to worry about it. What's coming up?
2: Think about this for me.
0: All right.
2: What women would do if they were a man after these.
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0: Alice, 97.3. Sarah and Vinny, Alice's Morning Show. We're all busy celebrating Friday over here.
1: Yeah,
0: we missed
1: are.
0: Anything this week. Don't worry. We kept all the good stuff. When you wake up tomorrow morning, flip us on. 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
1: What's up, everyone? This Alice Report is brought to you by Bob's Movie Club. Seen any good movies lately? 6 a.m. next Thursday, we have our next installment of Bob's Movie Club. And this time around, it's There's Something About Mary.
0: That's a good movie.
1: Get yourself caught up on Netflix. Watch There's Something About Mary and join us Thursday at 6 a.m. Be ready to let us know what you think about There's Something About Mary on Bob's Movie Club. And Bob, you have not seen There's Something About Mary.
3: Never seen it.
1: Are there movies from the olden days? Like we did Dirty Dancing. Mm-hmm. Are there any that stand out in your mind where you're like, you know, I loved that Flash Dance, or I loved Saturday Night Fever? Are there any
0: or
1: that
0: Breakfast
1: you're like,
0: Club?
3: Oh yeah. Oh yeah. I love 10 Things I Hate About You.
1: Oh. What is that?
3: It's from the 90s.
4: That's Heath Ledger.
1: I don't know it.
0: And
3: And you the girl who's in that Save the Last Dance, what's her name?
0: Yeah.
3: The really skinny one. Wow.
0: Damn it, I can't think of it. Julia Stiles,
3: yeah. And I also love Ferris Bueller's Day Off.
1: Oh, that's a good one.
3: That's in my top four favorite movies of all time.
1: What? Tell me your top four favorite movies of all time.
3: We've got Ferris Bueller's Day Off, Back to the Future, Mean Girls, and Jurassic Park.
0: Oh.
1: Mean Girls is on the list.
0: Oh, yeah. Jurassic Park.
3: Yeah.
0: The OG.
3: I love Steven Spielberg. I can't wait for his new movie this year.
0: Oh, that one looks good. That's
3: Disclosure Day.
0: Yes. Wait, is that when all the aliens are going to come out?
3: It's like the premise is, and they are they have not shown much of the movie in the trailers, which I love. So I think they're going to rely on word of mouth about the movie. But the premise is, it's like aliens exist, and this is the day that they decide to tell everybody about it.
0: Mm.
3: When they disclose to the population, like, yeah.
1: We have an announcement.
3: We've got

0: announcement.
1: Coming out day.
2: Oh.
3: Mm. Exciting.
2: You're going to love it.
3: I already love it.
0: I can't wait.
2: Oh.
3: That guy does a good alien movie.
0: Yeah.
2: Let me ask you a question. Have you ever actually watched from start to finish Back to the Future or Back to the Future 2?
3: Of course.
2: Oh.
0: You haven't?
2: No.
0: Oh, you shouldn't have told me that.
2: Well, I can do that on my own. You don't have to make a part of
0: it.
2: Oh,
0: but it's so fun to talk about.
2: Okay. I've never.
3: I feel like I've seen that movie 50 times.
0: I've seen it, yeah, at least 50 times.
2: I've seen pieces here, pieces there.
3: Mm.
2: Not the whole thing.
0: It's amazing. And the second one. The second one might be even better than the first.
3: I don't think I've ever
4: seen the third one.
0: The third one. I'm not a Western
3: gal. I didn't even know there was a third one.
0: Why is everyone obsessed with Westerns?
4: I like Westerns. And it's neat to see them
3: in the Western. Wait, the third one's a Western?
4: Mm-hmm. It takes place in the Old West.
3: Oh.
2: What? Well, okay, I don't know. Where
3: she
2: I
3: does like a good time travel movie, though.
2: Don't forget, the WNBA season opens tonight or today, and the Valks are in Seattle at 7 p.m. tonight. Go Valks. Okay. This is fun.
3: Okay.
2: Women are sharing what they'd do if they were a man for a day. If you were a man for a day, Sarah,
3: mm-hmm.
2: and I've heard, and some of this stuff ended up on The Secret Show, so I realize this can get a little racy, but in general.
3: Yeah, besides trying out all the equipment.
2: Right. And that is, at the top of the list is, I would want to know if when we finish, what it feels like for a man versus what it feels like for me.
3: Then you might not ever want to go back, though, and you only get to be a man for one day.
2: Well, that's just at the top of the list. I want to know if an orgasm feels better for men or for us.
0: Yeah, I think it feels the same.
3: I don't know, man.
2: I don't think so.
0: I'm pretty sure.
2: But you don't know.
0: I'm pretty sure.
2: You're not sure.
0: Why would it be different?
2: I don't know. I mean, to me,
0: we're really not that different.
4: I feel like yours are longer.
3: I feel like we're pretty different.
2: Yeah, I feel like we're super different.
3: Mm.
2: Number two on the list was, I want to run without boobs, which I thought was very, very fun. Like, okay, that's.
3: That's a interesting one to pick.
2: I guess that would be different.
3: Yeah.
2: First thing I'm doing is punching myself in the man zone to see if it's really as bad as guys make it seem. The curiosity is killing me. It's bad. What do you mean? What, do you think we're making it up?
3: That's okay.
2: Don't do that. You don't punch yourself. Nobody does that.
4: And honestly, just do a flick. That's even worse.
2: Yeah, just a little.
4: Like, that's what that'll get you.
3: Okay.
2: And then on the list is what it feels like to, do it.
3: Yeah, to actually do it. I would want to bone someone.
2: Yeah, to be the aggressor in that scenario, to be the.
3: Oh, I don't mean, I'll just lay there. I'd be fine with, just.
2: Well, you might be fine with that, but
3: pony. Come on.
2: You also want to see what it's like to,
3: Sure. Right.
0: You know what I would want? To see what it's like to be bald.
2: Yeah, well, I can show you that right now.
0: No, but how it feels. Like,
2: it feels amazing.
3: I'd want to feel like, what is it like to be in a meeting and have people listen to you? Or, what's it like to make more money than women? you guys can do all the sex stuff. I'll just walk around being the man.
2: Can you really sit with a friend and not talk?
3: Yeah.
2: That's on the list of what women want to do. They want to, if a woman was a man, she'd want to sit with a friend and see if they can actually do that without chatting.
0: The best way I heard it described one time, the way we think so differently supposedly is like women have a lot of tabs open at once and men just have one tab at a time.
3: Oh.
0: They're not thinking about other than the thing that's right in front of them.
3: You think that's true?
0: I had a boyfriend who I was always like, what are you thinking about? He's like, nothing. Eventually, I was like, I guess it's true. Not thinking about anything up there.
3: How nice that must be.
0: Zen.
4: It's not true.
0: Well, not for you.
3: Yeah, you're mental, dude. You're definitely thinking about 50 things at once. The weirdest things bother you.
4: Still thinking about chickens.
3: And killing them. With your side-by-side.
2: On the list of things women want to do if they were a man for a day is, do they actually run warm all the time?
3: Hmm. Do you get to choose which body you get?
2: I mean, yes, sure.
0: Are you picking Jonathan from Survivor?
3: I was just thinking I want to be Jonathan because then when I run, I'll still have boobs.
2: Oh, here's one that goes with...
3: That's so funny. That's exactly why I was thinking whose body I would
0: be. I could
3: be
0: see
3: in.
0: It on your face.
3: Yeah. Oh.
2: What women would want to do if they were a man for a day. If my brain can actually be quiet. If yeah. when I'm asked what I'm thinking and I say nothing, if it's really just true that there's nothing going on in there.
0: That's crazy. That's exactly what I said.
2: I know.
3: I feel like there's never a time when you're not thinking about something. Like lunch or Frisbee.
2: Well, here's what I'd say. Probably a guy is thinking to himself, nothing worth talking about.
3: Say that.
2: Like, what are you thinking? Nothing worth talking about.
3: Yeah.
0: Or is it because they're just thinking about, you know.
3: That's what they're always thinking about.
0: See, I don't want to feel like that. That seems I don't so either.
3: It
0: annoying.
3: Seems really urgent.
0: My guy friend the other day explained it as like you're like how you get hungry and you need to eat every day. I'm like, I hate being hungry. I hate that I have to constantly be thinking about what I'm going to eat.
3: I know.
0: I don't want another thing on top of it that's the same.
2: Also, and this
3: or
2: is
3: worse,
2: the end of
3: even,
2: the list.
3: Because you don't know if you're going to get it. You know you're going to get some food.
0: Exactly. Ooh.
2: Going number one while standing.
3: Yes, that would be great. Also, I would definitely go for a walk in the woods, throw some logs around, pee on things. Like, that is definitely, that seems like a man thing to do.
0: You
3: beat
0: don't
3: up
0: do
3: a
0: it
3: bear.
0: In the shower?
3: Yeah, sure, I do. Yeah.
2: Some lady said she would like to get herself as a man.
3: Well, yeah.
2: See what that's sure. like.
3: Right.
2: Let me see. There was one that I skipped as I was jumping around here. It's about strength. They were saying it would be cool to be like way stronger.
3: Right.
2: And just be able to.
3: What would it feel like to be in a body that you're just like, oh, here, let me move this, these plants and these 60 pound bags of soil for you.
2: What it's like
3: that
2: to
3: would
2: just
3: be
2: have
3: awesome.
2: The strength of an average man, the increased muscle density and mass.
3: Yeah. What would that feel like? Like, would I just feel stronger overall?
2: Hmm. Anyway, I thought that was kind of fun. That's a little BuzzFeed story. What would women do?
3: What would you do if you were a woman, you guys?
2: All the sex stuff that
3: it's
2: we
3: all
2: discussed.
3: The sex stuff. Okay.
4: So I would be in front of a mirror, naked, the whole time.
3: Really?
4: Yeah.
3: Hey, you get to pick your body. Who are you gonna be for the day?
4: Kylie Jenner, maybe.
2: Kylie Jenner?
4: She's got that's a body I would probably stare at.
2: All right.
3: What about you?
2: Oh, I don't know. I mean, I think to try a woman out would be a gift on any, in any.
3: What if you get a bummer of a woman?
2: What do you mean?
3: What if you get a janky old woman? Like, don't you get to
2: a
3: pick,
2: janky
3: you
2: old
3: get to
2: woman.
3: Pick who you're going to be.
2: All right, then I'm Sofia Vergara, but she's not exactly young.
3: Okay.
4: But she's not janky.
3: Well, she's not janky, though.
2: She's not janky by any stretch, but I
3: so
2: mean.
3: So you're going to be, okay, Kylie Jenner and Sofia Vergara.
2: You wouldn't want to be you just wouldn't go, I want to be John.
3: No, I don't want to be John.
2: Oh.
3: He tells me how he feels about stuff. I already know about him.
2: All right.
3: I wonder if he'd let me be like, it's me. Let me just do some stuff. Give me one of those things.
2: I'm not sure what you're talking about.
3: I think you are.
2: I don't.
3: I think you
2: are. You?
0: No.
2: I don't know what she's talking about. Do you?
4: Yeah.
2: Oh, you do?
3: Of course.
2: Give you one of those things?
4: You know.
3: I'm not going to, you know, make him let me violate him, but I would love it. I'd be like, well, what? That's
0: you
3: all the time.
0: Oh, I understand.
3: Yeah, waka waka.
2: Our text number is 800-400-3697. You know what? Draw a picture for me or tell me after the show.
3: Just,
2: I don't get it.
3: Don't. Just stop. Just go back to thinking about nothing.
4: Let's see. 408. If I was a huge dude for a day, I would want to tell people to put their carts back at the grocery store.
3: Yeah.
2: Oh,
3: there's
2: God's sakes. What a waste
3: one.
2: Right. of an opportunity.
4: couple updates on some movies we talked about. I personally love going down the boardwalk, Santa Cruz Boardwalk. They always have movies, free movies this summer.
2: Uh-huh.
4: And two of the free movies they're doing this summer are Back to the Future and Ferris Bueller's Day Off.
3: Oh.
4: So. That's a lot. If you haven't gone to the boardwalk and watched a movie, it's a blast.
2: I think the first movie, and I don't think it's happened yet, is Lost,
4: Lost
2: Boys.
4: They usually start the season with Lost
2: I've
4: Boys.
2: I've never seen it until Bob's Movie Club, and I'm so glad that I did.
3: Where do they do it? Out on the beach?
4: Yeah, out on the beach. Uh-huh. Like,
3: nice.
4: Yeah.
3: That's fun.
4: It's really cool. They have great concerts. I just love the boardwalk.
0: I'll definitely
4: You're so
0: be going.
4: Lucky to live there, Vin. Let's see here. Oh, Bob from the 650. Whatever do you base your opinions on? Women and men are so very different. You'll see.
0: Physiologically, we're very similar.
2: Yeah.
3: Yeah, I disagree with that.
4: 707, 25 of us just arrived in San Diego from Santa Rosa for a big wedding this weekend. We're all listening to our favorite radio family on Odyssey. Oh, Colleen from Santa Rosa.
3: That's awesome.
4: Yeah.
2: San Diego is a jewel. Have you guys have a great time.
3: All right, let's play a game.
4: Yeah, let's do it.
3: Maddie, your choice today. How old is that guy or when did that happen?
4: When did that happen?
3: You guys always are sorry you picked this. Dr. John Pemberton comes up with the secret formula for Coca-Cola syrup while cooking over a fire in his backyard. First, he just combined it with water, and then a drugstore clerk used carbonated water, and that's how Coke was born. When did that happen? You're first, Maddie.
2: 1890.
3: 1905. All right. 1889. 1886 is the correct answer, and that's a point for Vinny. Oh, he
4: flukied you. Yeah, I know. It's all right. I'm used to it.
3: Betty White became the oldest person to host Saturday Night Live at the tender young age of 88. You could probably do a little math here. Maybe get this. Betty White became the oldest person to host Saturday Night Live at the tender young age of 88. When did that happen, Bob?
0: That happened in 09.
3: Vinny?
2: 08.
4: I'll go 10.
3: The exact answer is 10. Maddie's on the board with 2 points.
4: Thanks, guys.
3: Sure. Little Caesar's Pizza was founded. When did that happen? And Vinny, you're first.
2: I'm going to say...
3: When did that start?
2: 1987.
3: 87. What do you think, Maddie? Pizza, pizza.
4: 1979.
3: 79.
0: 81.
3: 81. The correct answer is 1959. And that's a point for Maddie. You're running away with it, you guys. You better catch up.
2: They've been making pizza that long and it still tastes like this?
3: Yep.
2: Oh.
3: Joni and Chachi get married on Happy Days. What year did that happen? Mm. Joni and Chachi got married on Happy Days. Maddie, you're first.
4: 78.
3: 78. Think, Bob.
0: 77.
2: 80.
3: 80. It was 1984. That's a point for Vinny. Let's see. How about the theme song to Welcome Back, Kotter? Welcome back to the same old place that we laughed about. Or whatever it is. That was the number one song in America. It was performed by one of the guys from the Lovin' Spoonful.
2: Okay.
3: When was the theme song to Welcome Back, Kotter the number one song in America? Bob, you're first. I think. I don't know.
0: Say it again.
3: The theme song to the television sitcom Welcome Back, Kotter was the number one song in America.
0: 79?
3: 79. What do you think, Ben?
2: 75.
3: 75.
4: 70. I was a little. I'm going to say 76.
3: The exact correct answer is 1976.
2: Oh, what the?
3: And by a score of 5-2-0. All sorry, right. Bob. Maddie's on the show.
2: Woo! Maddie's on the show.
4: Pow, pow, up in the air. Pow, pow, the gun's in the air. Pow, pow.
0: Congrats, Maddie.
3: Yay.
0: Woo.
1: I'm a winner.
3: Mm-hmm. Yeah. Goodbye. Goodbye. Keep it here on Alice all day. We have your chance to win cash and a chance to see Harry Styles in the UK, 12:05 and 3:05 with Mason and Jane. Tomorrow at 7, it's bad advice. No, tomorrow at 7, we'll be playing the Saturday morning special. And don't forget, on Sunday, the best mom ever.
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It's Alice 97.3. My name is Mason, just stepping into the studio on this beautiful Friday morning. And don't forget, today is the last day that you can win in our 5K in the UK with Harry Styles giveaway, which means coming up here at 12:05, you tell your kids, mommy's going to be busy at that time, so you have to be quiet. You tell your boss the same thing, but, you know, don't call yourself mommy.

Little Miss Mariah Carey was on a date last night, holding hands with who? That's an excellent question. It was with Anderson .Paak. And I'm not going to lie, it looks like they were at an AMC theater, but I don't think that's where they were. Good for them. Good for them.

It's Alice 97.3, and ABC's summer schedule just got released, and guess what is not on it? Frankie Taylor's Bachelorette season, which everyone thought was happening. I guess not.

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1: Yay! This week in the Bay, we've got the Valkyries home opener. It's going down at Chase Center May 10th, so think sports, energy, hot people yelling. We love that. Also May 10th, if you're feeling wholesome, Mother's Day spring tea in San Jose. Pinkies up, drama down. Same day, Ray at Bill Graham Civic Auditorium. If you don't go, honestly, what are you doing? And later this month, May 29th through the 31st, the Bay Area Book Festival in Berkeley, so you can feel smart and mysterious.
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It's Alice 97.3, and if I were to pay for myself to spend 3 nights in a hotel in London, round trip airfare for me and a friend, concert tickets to see Harry Styles on June 12th in the UK, let's just say I wouldn't be able to afford it. I probably couldn't even afford it just for myself. But thankfully, you don't have to afford it yourself. We are paying for the whole shebang. Yep, it's our 5K in the UK with Harry Styles giveaway. And while we're at it, we're putting $5,000 in your pocket. Your next shot to win is coming up here at 12:05.

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No, Instagram was just cleaning up after the bots and inactive accounts.

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After today, it's all over. So if I were you, I would be listening coming up here at 12.05 and 3.05. 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

It's M94.1. My name is Mason, and if you're trying to figure out what to watch this weekend, I got you. You got to watch There's Something About Mary, because that is Bob's movie pick for Bob's Movie Club. It's been a hot minute since I've seen it.

It's Alice 97.3. And what's the old saying? There are no stupid ideas. That is a saying, right? Well, this proves it. In Brooklyn, New York, a unique service lets people hire a mom for about $40 an hour. Someone who will listen, offer advice, cook, and help with everyday chores. Okay, I'm in.

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There's a wait list, but who knows how that's going to go. You should probably just be listening to Alice next week for your last chance to win sold out single day pick your day tickets. 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

It's Ally at 97.3, and this is just a gentle reminder that Mother's Day is this weekend. So if you don't have a present, go get one today so you're not, like, really leaving it to the last minute. You know, Mom does not want a Glade plug-in.

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1: This week in the Bay, we've got the Valkyries home opener. It's going down at Chase Center May 10th, so think sports, energy, hot people yelling. We love that. Also May 10th, if you're feeling wholesome, Mother's Day spring tea in San Jose. Pinkies up, drama down. Same day, Ray at Bill Graham Civic Auditorium. If you don't go, honestly, what are you doing? And later this month, May 29th through the 31st, the Bay Area Book Festival in Berkeley, so you can feel smart and mysterious.
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1: It's Alice, 97.3, and Adele has got her acting debut in Tom Ford's upcoming film, Cry to Heaven. And guess who mentored her? You will never guess. I'll just tell you. Jennifer Lawrence. How cool is that?

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His estranged wife is pleading for support, claiming she only has $50 to her name and Milli memorabilia. Boo Boo, I think that's all that he has as well. $50 and Milli memorabilia, so tough break.

0: 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You're not the only one who admits stuff.
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Alice 97.3. My name is Mason, and Sally Field has recently said that on the set of Mrs. Doubtfire, Robin Williams was constantly making everyone laugh. Everyone except her. She didn't find what he was doing funny, and apparently it drove him crazy. What did she find funny? Apparently, Pierce Brosnan making a fart noise on his arm. Apparently, that was it for her. She was gone, laughing hysterically. I don't know if I would have shared that with you. You didn't find Robin Williams funny? Would you have found the fart in the arm funny? Okay.

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That's coming up here at 3:05 with Jane. And yeah, it's pretty self-explanatory, $5,000 and an opportunity to see Harry Styles perform in London. And you can do with what you wish with that $5,000. 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You can buy a kitten there, apparently. She's a

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0: 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And I'm here with Craig Thomas, who co-created the show along with Carter Bays. Hi, Craig.
1: Hey, Josh. Somehow it has been 20 years since the show premiered. I'm going to check the math on that. 10 years since it went off the air, and we thought that made this a perfect time to look back, see what the hell we did, and why the show still seems to resonate with fans around the world today.
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0: 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And I'm here with Craig Thomas, who co-created the show along with Carter Bays. Hi, Craig.
1: Hey, Josh. 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I'm going to check the math on that. 10 years since it went off the air, and we thought that made this a perfect time to look back, see what the hell we did, and why the show still seems to resonate with fans around the world today.
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My name is Mason, and it's been a long week, hasn't it? Here's something that's going to cheer you up. You get nothing but commercial-free music, 97 minutes

of it, to be exact, kicking off here at 4 o'clock with Jane. In the meantime, it's Miley Cyrus, who just got her star on the Hollywood Walk of Fame. Or is about to. One of the two.

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It's Alice 97.3, and that is it for me. My name is Mason. Jane is up next, and yes, she's got your very last opportunity to win in our 5K in the UK with Harry Styles giveaway. $5,000, a three-night hotel stay in London, round-trip airfare for you and a friend, and of course, concert tickets to Harry Styles on June 12th in the UK. Do not miss it.

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0: 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Sarah and Vinny in the morning. 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

giving us a new video this week and kind of sort of wearing shorts in it. It's Harry Styles on Alice 97.3. Good vibes and variety and feeling very Friday.

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On Sunday, we are going to be Susie 97.3 because Leo nominated Susie as the best mom ever. And the letter is so great. It says, "My mom is not only the best mom, but one of the best people to have ever lived. My mom is my best friend, provider, and protector." And then the letter says, "My mom deserves all the credit she never asked for." So this Sunday, on Mother's Day, Alice will be Susie 97.3.